0: Manchester City. Former Newcastle striker Mickey Quinn's been speaking about his friend.
1: As a Liverpool fan growing up in the 70s, I idolised him. And then we were on the after-dinner circuit a few times. As a man, he had time for everyone. And he'd speak to everyone individually, sign an autograph. He was a proper, proper fella.
0: That's the latest. I'm Rebecca Scamp.
2: Croydon, Leatherhead and Ashford. 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
1: Andy Burnham's been busy appointing his top team as Britain's Prime Minister. John Healey's the new Chancellor, while Ed Miliband becomes Foreign Secretary and Shabana Mahmood stays on in her home brief. David Lammy's no longer Deputy PM and Steve Reid's lost his cabinet role at the Housing Ministry. The UK's fifth Prime Minister in 4 years is promising to tackle the cost of living, end homelessness and build more council homes. He claims the government needs to be better as he looks to take power out of Whitehall and continue it into every postcode in the land. Our political editor, Beth Rigby, says John Healey's appointment as Andy Burnham's Chancellor makes sense.
2: I'm told that Andy Burnham and John Healey have the same outlook, not only the need to maintain economic stability in the current fiscal rules, but on reindustrialisation, devolution, helping people with the cost of living.
1: In other news, a 28-year-old man's been charged with the murder of former MP Anne Widdecombe. She was found at her home on Dartmoor earlier this month after suffering serious injuries. Joshua Kerry, who's from Rotherham, will appear in court. Head of National Counter-Terrorism Policing, Assistant Commissioner Lawrence Taylor, says they're still trying to establish what happened.
3: Determining the motivation, including any possible political motivation, remains an active avenue of investigation for our detectives. And as with all murder investigations, understanding the why is a key part of our inquiries.
1: And Newcastle fans have been laying flowers outside St James's Park following the death of Kevin Keegan, aged 75. The former England boss, who played for and managed the North East club, had been fighting cancer. Keegan moved from 4th Division Scunthorpe to Liverpool in 1971, where he won 3 league titles and the European Cup. He later went on to manage Fulham, England and Manchester City. Speaking after signing him, Anfield boss Bill Shankly backed him to make the step up.
4: And Keegan, we saw a man who had the one thing that we wanted, apart from his ability, his natural enthusiasm. And this is the thing that's missing from everybody, natural enthusiasm. Half the world's short of natural enthusiasm. But Kevin Keegan isn't.
1: And finally, two Grayson Perry tapestries have gone on display in Croydon. The ceramic artist achieved celebrity status in 2003 by winning the Turner Prize. The pieces of work have gone on display at the Museum of Croydon. On loan from Crafts Council, they were originally created as part of Perry's The Essex House Tapestries, The Life of Julie Cope in 2015. That's the latest. I'm Rebecca Scamp.
0: Sutton, Mitcham and Sunbury. This is the

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1: The UK's fifth Prime Minister in 4 years is promising to tackle the cost of living, end homelessness and build more council homes. He claims the government needs to be better as he looks to take power out of Whitehall and carry it into every postcode in the land. During a call, the former Greater Manchester Mayor also invited US President Donald Trump to the city, underlining his commitment to defence and security. Kate Bell from the Trades Union Congress says ordinary people need to be protected.
2: Of course, there will be difficult choices ahead to fund that support for the cost of living, to keep investing in our public services. But the new Prime Minister and indeed the new Chancellor need to make sure they're keeping that principle front of mind, taxing wealth, not work.
1: Secretary of State for Housing and Croydon North MP Steve Reid has lost his cabinet role at the Housing Ministry. Andy Burnham's been busy appointing his top team as Britain's Prime Minister. John Healey's the new Chancellor, while Ed Miliband becomes Foreign Secretary and Shabana Mahmood stays on in her home brief. In his first speech as Prime Minister, Andy Burnham acknowledged a dissatisfaction among the British public.
3: I know people at home are fed up with politics. I hear you. We have not been good enough and we need to be better. We will be. We will make this moment a circuit breaker for Britain.
1: In other news, a 28-year-old man's been charged with the murder of former MP Anne Widdecombe. She was found at her home on Dartmoor earlier this month after suffering serious injuries. Joshua Kerry, who's from Rotherham, will appear in court. Head of National Counter-Terrorism Policing, Assistant Commissioner Lawrence Taylor, says they're still trying to establish what happened.
4: Determining the motivation, including any possible political motivation, remains an active avenue of investigation for our detectives. And as with all murder investigations, understanding the why is a key part of our inquiries.
1: Police say they've had over 800 lines of inquiry over the last week. England legend Kevin Keegan has died at the age of 75. The two-time World Footballer of the Year had been receiving treatment for stage 4 cancer. He captained and managed his country and was in charge of an entertaining Newcastle side in the 1990s. He later went on to manage Fulham, England and Manchester City. Former Newcastle striker Mickey Quinn's been speaking about his friend.
5: As a Liverpool fan growing up in the 70s, I idolised him. And then we were on the after-dinner circuit a few times. As a man, he had time for everyone. And he'd speak to everyone individually, sign an autograph. He was a proper, proper fella.
1: That's the latest. I'm Rebecca Scamp.
0: Brentford, Carshalton and Balham. This is the sound of South West London.

0: Radio Jackie. 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
1: Andy Burnham's been busy appointing his top team as Britain's Prime Minister. John Healey's the new Chancellor.

0: while Ed Miliband becomes Foreign Secretary and Shabana Mahmood stays on in her home brief. David Lammy's no longer Deputy PM and Steve Reid's lost his cabinet role at the Housing Ministry. The UK's fifth Prime Minister in 4 years is promising to tackle the cost of living, end homelessness and build more council homes. He claims the government needs to be better as he looks to take power out of Whitehall and continue it into every postcode in the land. Our political editor, Beth Rigby, says John Healey's appointment as Andy Burnham's Chancellor makes sense.
1: I'm told that Andy Burnham and John Healey have the same outlook, not only the need to maintain economic stability in the current fiscal rules, but on reindustrialisation, devolution, helping people with the cost of living.
0: In other news, a 28-year-old man's been charged with the murder of former MP Anne Widdecombe. She was found at her home on Dartmoor earlier this month after suffering serious injuries. Joshua Kerry, who's from Rotherham, will appear in court. Head of National Counter-Terrorism Policing, Assistant Commissioner Lawrence Taylor, says they're still trying to establish what happened.
2: Determining the motivation, including any possible political motivation, remains an active avenue of investigation for our detectives. And as with all murder investigations, understanding the why is a key part of our inquiries.
0: And Newcastle fans have been laying flowers outside St James's Park following the death of Kevin Keegan, aged 75. The former England boss, who played for and managed the North East club, had been fighting cancer. Keegan moved from 4th Division Scunthorpe to Liverpool in 1971, where he won 3 league titles and the European Cup. He later went on to manage Fulham, England and Manchester City. Speaking after signing him, Anfield boss Bill Shankly backed him to make the step up.
3: And Keegan, we saw a man who had the one thing that we wanted, apart from his ability, his natural enthusiasm. And this is the thing that's missing from everybody, natural enthusiasm. Half the world's short of natural enthusiasm. But Kevin Keegan isn't.
0: And finally, two Grayson Perry tapestries have gone on display in Croydon. The ceramic artist achieved celebrity status in 2003 by winning the Turner Prize. The pieces of work have gone on display at the Museum of Croydon. On loan from Crafts Council, they were originally created as part of Perry's The Essex House Tapestries, The Life of Julie Cope in 2015. That's the latest. I'm Rebecca Scott.
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1: The UK's fifth Prime Minister in 4 years is promising to tackle the cost of living, end homelessness and build more council homes. He claims the government needs to be better as he looks to take power out of Whitehall and carry it into every postcode in the land. During a call, the former Greater Manchester Mayor also invited US President Donald Trump to the city, underlining his commitment to defence and security. Kate Bell from the Trades Union Congress says ordinary people need to be protected.
2: Of course, there will be difficult choices ahead to fund that support for the cost of living, to keep investing in our public services. But the new Prime Minister and indeed the new Chancellor need to make sure they're keeping that principle front of mind, taxing wealth, not work.
1: Secretary of State for Housing and

0: Croydon North MP Steve Reid has lost his cabinet role at the Housing Ministry. Andy Burnham's been busy appointing his top team as Britain's Prime Minister. John Healey's the new Chancellor, while Ed Miliband becomes Foreign Secretary and Shabana Mahmood stays on in her home brief. In his first speech as Prime Minister, Andy Burnham acknowledged a dissatisfaction among the British public.
1: I know people at home are fed up with politics. I hear you. We have not been good enough, and we need to be better. We will be. We will make this moment a circuit breaker for Britain.
0: In other news, a 28-year-old man's been charged with the murder of former MP Anne Widdecombe. She was found at her home on Dartmoor earlier this month after suffering serious injuries. Joshua Kerry, who's from Rotherham, will appear in court. Head of National Counter-Terrorism Policing, Assistant Commissioner Lawrence Taylor, says they're still trying to establish what happened.
2: Determining the motivation, including any possible political motivation, remains an active avenue of investigation for our detectives. And as with all murder investigations, understanding the why is a key part of our inquiries.
0: Police say they've had over 800 lines of inquiry over the last week. England legend Kevin Keegan has died at the age of 75. The two-time World Footballer of the Year had been receiving treatment for stage 4 cancer. He captained and managed his country and was in charge of an entertaining Newcastle side in the 1990s. He later went on to manage Fulham, England and Manchester City. Former Newcastle striker Mickey Quinn's been speaking about his friend.
3: As a Liverpool fan growing up in the 70s, I idolised him. And then we were on the after-dinner circuit a few times. As a man, he had time for everyone. And he'd speak to everyone individually, sign an autograph. He was a proper, proper fella.
0: That's the latest. I'm Rebecca Scamp.
4: Putney, Byfleet and Tooting. This is the sound of Southwest London.

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1: Andy Burnham has been busy appointing his top team as Britain's Prime Minister. John Healey's the new Chancellor, while Ed Miliband becomes Foreign Secretary and Shabana Mahmood stays on in her home brief. David Lammy's no longer Deputy PM and Steve Reid's lost his cabinet role at the Housing Ministry. The UK's fifth Prime Minister in 4 years is promising to tackle the cost of living, end homelessness and build more council homes. He claims the government needs to be better as he looks to take power out of Whitehall and continue it into every postcode in the land. Our political editor, Beth Rigby, says John Healey's appointment as Andy Burnham's Chancellor makes sense.
2: I'm told that Andy Burnham and John Healey have the same outlook, not only the need to maintain economic stability in the current fiscal rules, but on reindustrialisation, devolution, helping people with the cost of living.
1: In other news, a 28-year-old man's been charged with the murder of former MP Anne Widdecombe. She was found at her home on Dartmoor earlier this month after suffering serious injuries. Joshua Kerry, who's from Rotherham, will appear in court. Head of National Counter-Terrorism Policing, Assistant Commissioner Lawrence Taylor, says they're still trying to establish what happened.
3: Determining the motivation, including any possible political motivation, remains an active avenue of investigation for our detectives. And as with all murder investigations, understanding the why is a key part of our inquiries.
1: And Newcastle fans.

0: Fans have been laying flowers outside St James's Park following the death of Kevin Keegan, aged 75. The former England boss, who played for and managed the North East club, had been fighting cancer. Keegan moved from 4th Division Scunthorpe to Liverpool in 1971, where he won 3 league titles and the European Cup. He later went on to manage Fulham, England and Manchester City. Speaking after signing him, Anfield boss Bill Shankly backed him to make the step up.
1: And Keegan, we saw a man who had the one thing that we wanted, apart from his ability, his natural enthusiasm. And this is the thing that's missing from everybody, natural enthusiasm. Half the world's short of natural enthusiasm. But Kevin Keegan isn't.
0: And finally, two Grayson Perry tapestries have gone on display in Croydon. The ceramic artist achieved celebrity status in 2003 by winning the Turner Prize. The pieces of work have gone on display at the Museum of Croydon. On loan from Crafts Council, they were originally created as part of Perry's The Essex House Tapestries, The Life of Julie Cope in 2015. That's the latest. I'm Rebecca Scott.
2: Richmond, Chertsey and Epsom. This is the

0: Jackie. 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

0: Prime Minister Andy Burnham's using his first full day in office to try to help with the cost of living. VAT will be removed from household electricity bills in England, Wales and Scotland from October. The government says it'll cut around £45 from the yearly price cap, with Northern Ireland getting comparable funding. Last night, we got details of Mr Burnham's team, with John Healey named Chancellor. Angela Rayner's back as Housing Secretary, while close ally Louise Hague is his effective number two. They'll meet for the first time at Cabinet this morning. In other news, a man's due in court later charged with murdering former MP Anne Widdecombe. Joshua Kerry, who's 28 and from Rotherham, will appear at Westminster Magistrates Court. Andrew and Tristan Tate will fight extradition to the UK, with their lawyer claiming their arrest in Miami was politically motivated. The social media influencers have always denied allegations, including rape and sex trafficking. And you can now buy a ticket for Powerball in the UK. It gives people here the same chance to win the massive jackpots available in the US. That's the latest. I'm Chloe Norman.
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1: Andy Burnham's promise to cut taxes on household electricity bills in one of his first acts as Prime Minister. VAT will be removed from October in England, Wales and Scotland, with comparable funding for Northern Ireland. We're told the cancellation of the £1.8 billion digital ID programme will pay for it. Ending homelessness was another of Mr Burnham's early promises, which we asked some of Manchester's rough sleepers about.
2: There's plenty of people that are just one or two steps away from that place. It's not an easy job that can be done straight away, but the initial signs are looking very good.
3: A lot of these people that are on the streets could then be contributing to society.
4: I'm a UK citizen and I should have my own gaff.
1: A fire at a recycling centre in Wimbledon Park is believed to have been caused by a lithium-ion battery. The blaze broke out in Weir Road on Saturday afternoon and around 80 tonnes of household waste was involved. Firefighters say lithium-ion batteries should not be placed in the same bins as regular rubbish or recycling. Instead, we're being told to check with the retailer or on our council's website about how to dispose of them. Kingston Council is calling on the government to urgently step up funding to help authorities navigate the changing climate. Lucy Mayer has the full reports.
5: Temperatures in the UK rose above 30 degrees Celsius for the 13th day in a row on Friday. The prolonged hot weather prompted hospitals, including St George's, to issue health warnings. South East Coast Ambulance Service also handled close to 78,000 calls between June the 22nd and July the 12th, which is an increase of more than 11,000 compared to the same period last year. Kingston Council has, with this in mind, written to central government to highlight the need for dedicated national investment. The council's reduced its own operational emissions by 39% since 2019, but says the funding to match its ambitions going forward is not there. It's calling for extra cash to help support businesses and residents adapt to the hotter summers we're almost certainly going to get.
1: In sport, Newcastle fans have been paying tribute to Kevin Keegan following their former player and manager's death, aged 75.
6: He saved the club. We were going into the third division. We were going nowhere. We were going out of business. He saved the club. This wouldn't be here if it wasn't for him. That's why he's King Kev. That's why he's a legend.
7: He got promoted. He attracted the legs of Beardsley and modelling the team and made them better players. His impact on the club, just you can't measure it.

0: Keegan also enjoyed a trophy-laden spell at Liverpool, was named World Player of the Year twice, and captained and managed England and Fulham. He died following a battle with cancer. His family say he was a much-loved husband, father and grandfather. And finally, more than 2 million people will be subject to a fresh hosepipe ban. Customers in Surrey, Sussex, Hampshire and Berkshire will be placed under temporary restrictions from Saturday. A ban was originally in place just for those in Kent. South East Waters urging those in affected areas to cut back usage straight away. That's the latest. I'm Chloe Norman.
1: Kingston, Cobham and Wallington. This is The Sound.

0: greetings.
1: Beat the bin men. Beat the bin men. Beat the bin men.
0: I beat the bin men. So I didn't even see them.
1: No, me neither. We beat the bin men. We beat the bin men.
0: You know what, Nikki?
1: What?
0: We beat the bin
1: Yay.
0: Men.
1: Yay!
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0: Speaking of bin men, I'll tell you something in a minute.

0: So, do you think when you dump things, like illegally, I'm not saying you should do
1: I've
0: it.
1: I've never done it.
0: Neither have I. But, okay, so there's people that dump mattresses round the back of Radio Becky in Death Alley. But one of them's orthopaedic. Does
1: it, are you thinking of strapping it to your roof and taking it
0: home? I just wonder if that makes it slightly less bad, if you dump stuff that's posh.
1: Most mattresses are now called orthopaedic.
0: Okay.
1: It just seems to be a given title.
0: Okay.
1: For them.
0: Fair enough. Okay.
1: What do they recycle? I mean, because they can take all the metal out of mattresses, can't they?
0: I don't know. I mean, does it make it any less bad if you dump something posh? That's what I'm asking.
1: Yes, it does.
0: It does make it less bad.
1: I think the weirdest
0: thing... It's like throwing away, you know, chucking mung beans by the side of the road or tofu. Does it make it somehow more middle class and acceptable if it's posh?
1: The weirdest sort of posh thing I saw fly tipped was this very ornate bird cage.
0: Right.
1: I mean, it was huge. So I don't know whether it's meant to be a piece of art rather than something to trap a bird in.
0: Yeah.
1: But, yes. That was in Waitrose car park.
0: Of course it was. Of course it was.
1: By the clothes recycling.
0: Right, where
1: because
0: else?
1: Of course that would have worked, wouldn't it?
0: Of course it was.

0: Lady Blackbird playing on Radio Jackie, Like a Woman. 7:18 on the sound of Southwest London.
1: National days today. Yes. It's National Junk Food Day. What's your favourite junk food?
0: Nachos.
1: Is it?
0: Mm.
1: Okay.
0: Yeah.
1: It is also, well, I love this one. It's a whole month of celebrations. Ice Cream Month.
0: Month?
1: Yeah.
0: Get a whole month for ice cream.
1: As it should be.
0: I do like a rum and raisin.
1: Oh, it's Nutella for me.
0: Oh.
1: And, yeah, I had a bit of a mishap last night with that as well. Made the mistake of not putting it in a bowl, just eating it out of the container.
0: Oh, you didn't.
1: None left.
0: Shame on you.
1: Absolutely none left.
0: Shame on you.
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1: National Lamington Day. Have you ever had a Lamington?
0: No, what's a Lamington?
1: Oh, they have them in Australia. So it's like sponge, yellow sponge, and then chocolate and then coconut on the outside. And they're really... I'd almost say there's probably like a layer of jam around the two bits.
0: Up there with Nutella, it would seem.
1: So good. Right, here we go. So you've got queues around the Scilly Isles to Hampton Court, also Kempton Park to Hampton Court Palace, and then on the parkway just before, well, it's around the Jolly Wagoners roundabout, you've got those roadworks going on there, slowing things down. Also queuing on the South Circular coming from the Wandsworth one-way system around West Hill between Tibbetts Corner and the Upper Richmond Road, and then Wandsworth Bridge Road just before New Kings Road. Motorway-wise, M4 London bound, 3 Hayes to 2 Itches Brentford. That's about a 20-minute queue there at the moment. 10 minutes of queues clockwise before 15, which is the M4. 15 minutes of queues anti-clockwise before 12, which is the M3. And currently, services are at a stand on South Western Railway. That's going between Vauxhall and Clapham Junction. It's all due to a faulty train. 0208 288 1078 is the number here at Jackie. If you're stuck somewhere that I haven't mentioned.
2: 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Radio Jackie.
3: Morning. I didn't have to wait long for you.
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0: U2 still haven't found what I'm looking for. 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I'm sorry, is that out of taste? I'm sorry.
1: Yeah, please do. Kiffers is the cooking kitchen smell that we hate the most, beating burnt toast. I quite like the smell of burnt toast. And cabbage. What a combination.
0: Somebody used to cook rabbit in our house. Oh, that used to really smell. Yeah.
1: Well, who? You must have known who it was.
0: Oh, I know who it was.
1: Okay, mystery person.
0: Yeah,
1: okay.
0: Yeah, they creep in at night.

0: Eric Cartman, The Hungry Eyes, playing on Radio Jackie Breakfast.
1: Good morning to John. He said there's a burst water main on Garrett Lane. It's not being attended to yet, so the water's just coming out. And that's near Melody Road, and it's opposite a pub, but he couldn't catch the pub name. So Garrett Lane, watch out. Obviously, that could cause you some problems later once they start to fix it.
0: Thank you.
1: Today, well, it's a lovely, beautiful, dry start day. The cloud will clear away. We'll have lots of sunny spells. It's going to be warm. We're looking at a high today of 28 degrees. And right now, it's 16 in Barnes.
2: Andy Burnham's announced a tax cut to electricity bills in one of his first acts as Prime Minister. VAT will be removed from October in England, Wales and Scotland, with comparable funding given to Northern Ireland due to EU rules. It's expected to shave around £45 from the typical annual electricity bill. Meanwhile, the new PM will chair his first cabinet meeting this morning. John Healey, who previously quit as Defence Secretary in a row over funding, has been made Chancellor, while Ed Miliband's the new Foreign Secretary. Elsewhere, a 28-year-old man's been charged with the murder of former MP Anne Widdecombe. Joshua Carey from Rotherham is due in court. Official figures show the jobless rate in the UK remained unchanged in the 3 months to May at 4.9%. Economists had expected it to rise. And football fans have been paying tribute to Kevin Keegan, who's died aged 75. A legendary player for Liverpool, the former England captain and Fulham manager was also synonymous with Newcastle, where he was the manager who almost took them to a title. That's the latest. I'm Chloe Norman.
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0: on rocking me, baby. We'll keep on rocking you, baby. Morning, Chloe.
1: Good morning.
2: Oh, morning. How are you? Did you have a lovely long weekend?
1: I did. It was lovely. Thank you very much.
0: I saw a lovely picture on Instagram, so I commented on it. I said, have fun, and then realised I was commenting on the last time you were away.
1: Yeah, that was about 3 weeks
0: ago. About 3 weeks ago, but I'm dragging... being dragged kicking and screaming into the 21st century. I'll just comment on the right post next time.
1: That's all right. I know what you meant anyway.
0: Thank you. Did you have a good time?
1: Yeah, it was lovely. It was gorgeous. What about you guys? Did you have a nice weekend?
0: I did a 7-hour DJ set on Saturday.
2: 7 hours?
0: Yeah, 7 hours.
1: Blimey.
0: Yeah, you impressed?
1: What was that for then?
0: It was for a pub, the Bird in Hand in Dartford. Massive big old summer party. Great fun.
2: Yeah, I went to Bruno Mars.
1: Oh, yes!
0: We haven't actually talked about that yet, have we?
2: So good.
0: I went to do this yesterday. How was it?
2: Well, it was amazing. I mean, good show. I mean, it started at like 8, finished at 10:30.
0: Right.
2: I mean, you know, it was good value.
1: Oh, yeah. Excellent.
2: Oh, the lighting was just phenomenal as well. So I felt a bit sorry for them that obviously it doesn't get dark for quite a long time, because it would have looked even more impressive if it had been darker.
0: Oh, yeah.
2: But it had that real sort of Vegas show feel. I mean, it was just phenomenal. And he was just awesome. Music's awesome. His band are just phenomenal, because it's got that real... I mean, I'm a huge Earth, Wind & Fire fan. I love James Brown. I love Prince. And, you know, and he's a combination of all of them mixed together. And that whole Motown thing where, you know, the band are all in a line and they're all doing the choreography and they're all on the brass and guitars. But his band are fun. They're so good. They're so good. And he was just brilliant. If anyone's going, because he's still around for a bit, and then he's off to do his US tour.
0: He obviously did Uptown Funk.
2: Yes, he did. I mean, he did everything. I mean, 2.5 hours. He didn't stop. I mean, he popped off for a couple of costume changes, but, you know, it didn't stop. He's quick at switching suits.
0: Oh, is he?
2: Wasn't like Whitney Houston, gone for songs and songs.
1: I can imagine he's very, like, glitz and glam as well. Sequins
2: amazing.
1: And
2: it was so cute, because it's a romantic tour. Before, I'm going to run out of time to tell you this bit, but it was really cute. People could put their messages up.

0: Don't Call Me Baby. So was Silk Sonic there? Did they do the whole Silk Sonic
1: thing? Anderson .Paak was there. They did four tracks of Silk Sonic. But yeah, so before the concert started, they had, you know, like you have Kiss Cam, American football.
0: Yeah, yeah.
1: So, well, they had screens up and you could send in a photo of yourself and a little message.
0: Oh, yeah.
1: So there were some really cute messages coming up. I mean, if anyone put anything up about their football club, everyone would boo them. But there was people like, you know, it was their birthdays. People had just got engaged. There were people showing their, like, baby picture.
0: It was the first
1: time they told the world that, you know, they were going to have a baby. There were some really cute little moments shared with everyone. It's a really nice touch.
0: Yeah, that is. That is really sweet.
2: Southwest London Info on Jackie.
0: Sounds absolutely fantastic. I'm glad you had a good time. It was going to be good though, wasn't it?
1: Oh, I know. You're not going to go wrong with a bit of Bruno, are you?
0: God was showing off when he made Bruno Mars. Small Steps Children's Charity, based in Richmond, looking for cyclists to ride the 55-mile London to Brighton ride and fundraise on their behalf. The ride takes place on September the 13th. The places are limited and the registration closes on the 7th of August. That's smallsteps.org.uk. 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
1: How would you like to help with this? 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Didn't work. I didn't get there in time.
0: Works really well.
1: It's
0: lucky I'm not sawing you in half at the moment, because everybody would know.
1: Well, you'd have made me disappear. 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
0: OK, Depeche Mode comes next, and the brand new song from Take That, called Sweet July. Coming up.
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3: It's a lot. It's a lot. It's a lot.
4: It's a lot.
3: It's a lot.
4: It's a lot.

0: this is going to make you feel old. It's exactly 50 years to the day where Elton John and Kiki Dee were number one with Don't Go Breaking My Heart.
1: And Kiki, both of them still going hugely strong.
0: Very much so.
1: Today, I've been lucky enough to interview Kiki Dee. I have not Elton John, but Kiki Dee is just the sweetest, most beautiful lady in the whole wide
0: world. Yes, there's a picture of her today in the paper, and she looks absolutely lovely.
1: Oh, she's phenomenal, and, I mean, just such a passion for music.
0: Yeah. Well, that's what it is, though, isn't it? You keep the passion, you keep going.
1: Yeah, and she's still working. Yeah,
0: I think the people like Paul McCartney as well. He's got a new single out, just fantastic. Speaking of new singles, take that's new song, Sweet July, brand new from them.

0: Actually, I was on Total Sportwear yesterday, and they got sort of a flower basket in the middle of the road, and it says Nature Reserve, and it had one dead plant in it.
1: Oh. Radio Jackie Travel.
0: Okay, fair enough.
2: Well, that's why we've got to look after the planet. Well, maybe, you see, maybe it was a statement.
0: Maybe a couple of tigers in there would be nice. I don't know.
2: Right, here we go. These are the bits that are holding up at the moment. So we've got roadworks. This is around Hampton Court Road, and that's at Hampton Court Green Car Park. Congestion through to Hampton, then back over Hampton Court Bridge. It's also slow from the Scilly Isle side of things through towards Hampton Court as well, and from Kempton Park. Then on the parkway, you've got roadworks there on the Jolly Wagoners roundabout. That's slowing things down at the moment. Also busy on the A316 Apex Corner through towards Twickenham Bridge. South Circular from Roehampton Lane to Chalkers Corner, and then around West Hill between Tibbetts Corner and the Upper Richmond Road. About 15-minute queues there. Also Wandsworth Bridge Road just before New Kings Road. That's 15 minutes of queues as well. We did have reports of a burst water main on Garrett Lane near Melody Road, so do watch out for that one. And also on the M4, stop start, Three Hayes to Two Itches Brentford. That's all heading London bound, taking about 25 minutes at the moment. On the M25 clockwise, just before 15, which is the M4, travel time of 20 minutes. Same length of queuing time anti-clockwise, just before 12, which is the M3. And services are still at a stand on Southwestern Railway. This is going between Vauxhall and Clapham Junction. It's all due to a faulty train, which must be a nightmare because there's so many tracks there. How can one train cause so much chaos? But it is. We'll let you know when that changes. 0208 288 1078 is the number here if you're stuck somewhere that I haven't mentioned.
1: Keeping you on the move in Southwest London. Radio Jackie.
0: In the news, find out what Andy Burnham's cut taxes on after making a promise in his first speech as Prime Minister yesterday. And we'll hear what caused a fire in Wimbledon on Saturday afternoon.
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0: 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Happy birthday.
1: Yes, what a glorious, happy song to have for your birthday as well. Wishing you a really lovely day.
0: More glorious songs after the news, the new song from Blue, and we'll come out the news with a bit of Roxy music. Keep it here, keep it Jackie.
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0: Oh, and some funny stuff about mobility scooters.
1: And we've got a mixture of sun and clouds to start. We will see more sunshine as we go through the day. It is going to be dry. It's going to be warm. We're looking at a high of 28 degrees. And right now, it's 16 in Berryland.
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3: The new Prime Minister is hoping to put more money in people's pockets with his first big policy announcement. VAT will be removed from household electricity bills in England, Wales and Scotland from October, funded by cancelling plans for digital ID cards. It's estimated the move will reduce the annual price cap by around £45. Andy Burnham takes charge of his first cabinet meeting later after confirming his top team, which includes Jonathan Reynolds as the business secretary.
4: Change to VAT on energy bills is funded for the rest of this year. After that, of course, it will be a decision for a budget in the usual fashion, but we can use the switch spend from not going ahead with digital ID to fund it.
3: A fire at a recycling centre in Wimbledon Park is believed to have been caused by a lithium-ion battery. The blaze broke out in Weir Road on Saturday afternoon and around 80 tonnes of household waste was involved. Firefighters say lithium-ion batteries should not be placed in the same bins as regular rubbish or recycling. Instead, we're being told to check with the retailer or on our council's website about how to dispose of them. Kingston Council is calling on the government to urgently step up funding to help authorities navigate the changing climate. Lucy Mayer has the full reports.
5: Temperatures in the UK rose above 30 degrees Celsius for the 13th day in a row on Friday. The prolonged hot weather prompted hospitals, including St George's, to issue health warnings. South East Coast Ambulance Service also handled close to 78,000 calls between June the 22nd and July the 12th, which is an increase of more than 11,000 compared to the same period last year. Kingston Council has, with this in mind, written to central government to highlight the need for dedicated national investment. The council's reduced its own operational emissions by 39% since 2019, but says the funding to match its ambitions going forward is not there. It's calling for extra cash to help support businesses and residents adapt to the hotter summers we're almost certainly going to get.
3: Almost 2 million people took to the streets of Madrid last night to celebrate Spain's World Cup success with their national team. The country's captain, Rodri, lifted the trophy in front of the huge crowd as the players were paraded through the city centre on open-top buses. Spain beat Argentina 1-0.

0: in the tournament's final in the US on Sunday night. And finally, more than 2 million people will be subject to a fresh hosepipe ban. Customers in Surrey, Sussex, Hampshire and Berkshire will be placed under temporary restrictions from Saturday. A ban was originally in place just for those in Kent. South East Waters urging those in affected areas to cut back usage straight away. That's the latest. I'm Chloe Norman.
1: Wandsworth, Feltham and Walton. This is the sound of South West London. Radio Jackie.
2: Morning, morning.
3: Good morning. Welcome to Tuesday.

0: Britney Spears has dismissed rumours, girls, that she's died and been replaced by a clone.
1: Oh, really?
2: For goodness sake.
0: Apparently it's very big on
2: How do you know it wasn't the clone?
0: Well, we don't. That's a very good question.
2: Oh, what a ridiculous thing.
1: Why are people thinking that?
0: It's on TikTok.
1: Oh, okay.
0: Need I say more?
2: Need I say more?
0: But Britney has quashed such rumours. This does make me laugh. Benidorm cops are to fine British tourists for speeding on mobility scooters.
2: No. How fast are they going? Have they, like, zooped them up?
0: No, here's the thing. The Spanish resort has become known as Europe's mobility carriage capital since the OAP scooters featured in the smash hit TV comedy Benidorm, as used by Madge. Now, show it on telly, the great unwashed jumps on the idea, and suddenly it creates a problem. Locals are moaning holidaymakers hire the mobility aids for fun rather than because they need them. And then, wait for it, race round at 40 miles an hour.
2: No.
1: Oh, my God.
0: I didn't think mobility scooters could do 40 miles an hour.
2: They're probably not very good at cornering either.
1: No way.
2: See, we'll probably end up having to use one
0: limited to something like 5 miles an hour, like my mate that hired one, drunk drove it and did his thumb in by bumping into a lamppost.
2: Well, my mum broke her ankle once, and then, you know, on the recovery, because obviously it's tedious, isn't it, when you've got something like that. But we went to Guildford and you could hire a mobility scooter to get around the shops. So we thought, well, at least, you know, it's a way of getting around the shops. And it made, like, it was like a lorry reversing noise every time you reverse. You were in a shoe shop, like, beep. And then also she did see a traffic warden and she went, I'll have him.
0: Oh dear. Now you see, that's the attitude that's problematic.
2: I know.
0: But I mean,
2: but this one literally went about 5 miles an hour, so anyone could jump out the way.
0: Now the council, the authorities are saying, you know, they will take people to court and you could end up in court and covering medical bills and compensation, but...
2: Well, quite right, too. You shouldn't be going around at 40 miles an hour, should you?
0: And I don't condone it, but my naughty side says...
2: I know, it's funny.
0: What a great way to get old disgracefully, though. I mean, come on, Chloe, what a laugh.
1: But why are they even able to go 40 miles per hour?
0: I don't know.
2: Limiter, shouldn't there? Or go-karting.
1: Someone needs to put a black box on all of those mobility scooters.
0: Do you not think... Are they confusing them with go-karts, maybe? Because I do not think...
2: They are very different.
0: I don't know a mobility scooter that goes at 40 miles an hour. Does anyone...

0: No, well,
1: clearly the ones in Benidorm do, don't they? Otherwise they wouldn't be doing it.
2: Maybe they're actually quad bikes.
1: Well, and also the fact you've only got one hand, because the other hand you'd have to be smoking, wouldn't you, if you're going to do it in
0: Benidorm. Yeah, but you're fagging one hand and gin and tonic in the other.
2: Oh, style. I love Benidorm, that programme.
1: It's so funny, isn't it?
0: Do you?
2: Hilarious.
1: And apparently Sticky Vicky's real as well.
0: Well, the problem is I've been compared to people on Benidorm. People look
1: you look like the hairdresser, don't you?
0: Right, okay, and there ended
1: what
0: was a beautiful working relationship.
1: You could open

0: Speaking of Benidorm, though, there's a great new series that I want to watch. John Hannah. I love him as an actor.
1: Oh, yeah. What's he in?
0: It's a new crime drama about Benidorm, basically.
1: Oh, okay.
0: And it's set there. He plays a washed up bar owner turned detective. And it's called Benidorm is Murder.
1: What's it on?
0: It sounds great fun. Or TV. What do you think it's...
1: No, what channel? Don't be so awkward.
0: Oh!
1: I mean, there's like 1,000 channels. I'm going to sit and flick through them all.
0: I don't know.
1: No.
0: I'm not sure. It's on...
1: Do you want to move your phone away? Because that's really annoying.
0: Yeah, I wish it wouldn't do that. Yeah, sorry about that. I don't know what channel it's on, but I can find out for you.
1: Okay.
0: I could do
1: Thank
0: some more
1: you.
0: Research. I'll be happy to do that.
1: Yeah. Thank you.
0: Hey, you're welcome. I'll do that for you during this song, and I'll...
1: Oh, we've gone on to second episode or second series of Pit.

0: Channel 5.
1: Thank you.
0: No release date advertised yet. It does sound good, though. I think John Hamm's just a fantastic actor. Love John Hamm. Very, very good. Sad news about Kevin Keegan.
1: Oh, so sad. I mean, he probably is a legend, is he? I mean, he's a proper football legend.
0: Loved by so many. And he had a couple of records as well. Because I was discussing it with my friend, and she said, oh, you have to play one of his records. And I thought she was, like, mucking around. I'm like, no, it's Kevin Keegan. But he doesn't have any records. But he actually did. And she YouTubed them last night, and I had to listen. And actually, they're quite good.
1: Oh, well, thoughts really with good. Friends and family, and I think he just had a place in everybody's heart.
0: Oh, yeah.
1: Didn't he?
0: Absolute stalwart.
1: Whether you had a Kevin Keegan perm or...
0: Oh, there was a stage in the 80s when all men wanted to look like Kevin Keegan, the shaggy wet perm, he inspired that. It looked better on him, actually, to be honest with you, than most men that had it.
1: But I'm sure he'd rather be remembered for all of his fantastic football skills.
0: 100%, yeah. Sad loss. Sad loss and a place in many, many people's hearts. Radio Jackie Travel. What you got?
1: Queues. So here we go. Let's start off with Cranford. So around the Jolly Wagoners roundabout, you've got roadworks. They're right on the roundabout, so that is slowing things down. You've also got roadworks around Hampton Court. So this is on Hampton Court Road at Hampton Court Green Car Park. Congestion back towards Hampton, then back over Hampton Court Bridge, heading towards Thames Ditton, and then slow from Kempton Park as well, through towards Hampton Court. It's also busy on the A316 Apex Corner, through towards Twickenham Bridge. And then around West Hill between Tibbetts Corner and the Upper Richmond Road. And then also on the South Circular coming from the Wandsworth one-way system. Motorway-wise, M4 London bound. Only taking you 15 minutes now to go from Three Hayes to Two Itches, Brentford. On the M25, it is getting worse clockwise before 15, which is the M4. You've now got 25 minutes of queues. Anti-clockwise, just before 12, the M3. Slight improvement there. You've only got 15 minutes of queues on that stretch. And then we have, it's all cleared, yay, just cleared on Southwestern Railway between Vauxhall and Clapham Junction. That was all following an earlier faulty train. Services were at a stand, but they are moving normally again now, so big hurrah for that. 0208 288 1078 is the number here at Jackie if you would like to share anything.
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1: And today, it's a little bit of a cloudy old start, but the clouds are going to clear. We've got a lovely, dry, bright, hot day. We're looking at a high of 28 degrees today. And right now, it's currently 17 in Balham.
0: And Chloe Norman's in the Jackie newsroom with the latest.
2: The Prime Minister's to chair his first cabinet meeting, assembling his new top team. He's already announced to cut VAT on household electricity bills in Britain from October in his first policy announcement. But there's a bit of a row within the party over the policy and about the reshuffle. Some are suggesting the top team has been purged of those loyal to Sir Keir Starmer. One of them, Darren Jones, has criticised Downing Street for saying the VAT cut is fully funded, with claims the plans hadn't yet been rubber stamped. In other news, a 28-year-old man's due in court later charged with the murder of former Conservative Minister Anne Widdecombe. Her body was found at her home in Devon nearly a fortnight ago. Influencers Andrew and Tristan Tate have appeared in a US court to fight extradition to the UK. The brothers are facing 38 charges which they deny, including rape and sex trafficking, but their lawyer says it's a stitch-up job. And Newcastle fans are laying flowers outside St James's Park for Kevin Keegan. He's died at the age of 75. He'd been fighting cancer. That's the latest. I'm Chloe Norman.
3: Chloe, I know your sister turns everyone on.
1: Radio Jackie.
0: Still like that jingle. It still makes me smile. Even though she hasn't got a sister, I just like the jingle. That's all. 8:31, good morning, Jackie Breakfast. Neil, Nikki and Norm's on the show.
1: Good morning, happy Tuesday.
0: And Starship follows this from Blur.

0: Coffee and TV from Blur.
1: Thank you.
0: Welcome.
1: Very nice.
0: Anytime.
1: That's what everybody wants.
0: What, coffee and TV?
1: Yeah, so it's just sort of a nice relaxing thing, isn't it?
0: Netflix and chill, coffee and TV.
1: But anyway, yes. Do you want something to make you wince?
0: Oh, yeah, go on then. Give us a wincer.
1: A lady has given birth to one of Britain's biggest babies.
0: Oh, God, how
1: big? It weighed just over a stone, so 14 pounds,
0: wow.
1: 2 ounces.
0: Wow.
1: Wow.
0: Wow.
1: It arrived by C-section. my goodness.
0: Unsurprisingly.
1: It's double the size of both of her previous kids. Well, two of them put together. Makes one baby. They call it... This is awful. And the baby says, the milk-guzzling bruiser. That's just how you want someone to describe your newborn baby,
0: yeah,
1: isn't
0: I
1: it?
0: Know.
1: It's already wearing clothes meant for 3 to 6 year old. No, I'm joking. 3 to 6 month old. Bless, she said, I couldn't believe it. I was crying first thing. I said, where did this big baby come from? He's so big. She said, but my tummy was really big and it was really rough carrying him. I'm not surprised.
0: I mean,
1: but he's not the biggest baby. The biggest baby came in at 15 pounds, 8 ounces.
0: Ouch.
1: Wow.
0: You see, I like to think of myself that, you know...
1: Milk guzzling bruiser.
0: Well, no, that's the thing. I like to think of myself that I was quite cute when I was very, very young. And if I found out that literally in the first few days after my birth, I wasn't known as a beautiful baby, you know, the epitome of innocence, the epitome of, you know, untarnished, unblemished joy.
1: The national paper.
0: No, I was in the national paper being called altogether now...
1: A milk guzzling bruiser.

0: We built this city on rock and roll. 18 minutes away from 9 on the sound of South West London. Good morning.
1: South West London Info on Jackie.
0: New song from Mr. Rick Astley coming next. We are pumping out the hits unashamedly this morning and we will continue to do so. 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It's so bizarre DJing a silent disco.
2: It must be so strange. It's funny watching them as well.
0: It's very funny watching them because it's a very kind of, if you take the headphones off and then watch everyone dancing in what is now to you silence, it's so surreal. But what is a lot of fun is doing it with a DJ buddy. I did it with my DJ buddy, Mr. E, Ken, and we were competing against each other. So he was red and I was blue with two totally different genres, right? And so I might have been playing 90s, you know, club classic bangers, and he was playing 70s Soul Weekend or something. And it was who could get the most lights on.
2: I know, but do you know what?
0: Great
2: the
0: fun.
2: Thing that's missing...
0: Bit of friendly competition.
2: It's like listening to music through headphones or being at a gig where you can feel that boom, boom, boom,
0: oh, yeah.
2: boom through your body.
0: Yeah.
2: I mean, that... There's always a bit missing, isn't there?
0: Yeah, oh yeah, there is a magic to that, and I'm certainly not saying there's not. Over to you.
2: So, how about this for Friday lunch?

lunchtime, there's a Friday lunchtime concert and admission is free. You can hear three piano sonatas by Beethoven and Schumann, played on the piano by Anthea Fry. It's all happening at St John's Church, Spencer Hill in Wimbledon. Friday lunchtime, the doors open at 12:30.

0: Polyamorous of music. He's polyjamorous. Ooh.
1: No, it was ooh.

0: comes from the SW19 posties. Big up the SW19, lads.
1: Woo!
0: This morning he's asking for a shout-out for Tetley, one of our posties. He's a lookalike for Bruno Mars, apparently.
1: Oh, OK.
0: That's not a bad person.
1: Well, there you go. Does he hum while he does his rounds?
0: I don't know. So he doesn't get locked out of heaven.
1: Can I just ask, because is this creepy for post people? I don't know what to do. Because sometimes you might be right by your front door doing something or getting something, and then somebody's shoving stuff through your letterbox, and then sometimes it gets stuck. But then I don't know whether it's weird for me to just pull it the other side or whether to open the door and... I don't want to freak people out.
0: Well, when I've been delivering
1: What's the etiquette on that?
0: If I've been flyering, you put something through someone's door and then you hear what sounds like a brutal dog that sort of snatches it and you imagine it tearing the flyer into a million pieces. And I thought, well, if my hand goes through there, it might tear my hand into a million pieces.
1: Well, when I used to be a student and I used to do the post stuff at Christmas, that was my holiday job at Christmas, there were a couple of houses that you would go to and you would hear them. And then there was another one where there were two Alsatians. Literally, they used to throw themselves. There was a bay window at the front door. And I was absolutely... Because I'm scared of dogs anyway. I was absolutely
0: terrified. I'll tell you what it sounds like. It's like this. I had a free paper that I was putting through. Yeah. Something like... Put it through. Then you'd hear...
1: But that's not helped me with the etiquette. What should you do? Radio Jackie Travel. It sounds like you've just been waiting for them
0: literally
1: to come, doesn't
0: literally.
1: It?
0: Literally.
1: I don't know what the best thing is.
0: Well,
1: let me know,
0: what,
1: Scotty.
0: They're listening.
1: What do we do?
0: They're listening. So SW19 posties, what is the etiquette? Tell us.
1: Here we go. Because then I sort of try and be loud, so I'm not going to give them a shock and then try and help. But anyway, so here we go. Kempton Park to Hampton Court Palace. Busy around there. And then even busier because of the ongoing roadworks on Hampton Court Road at Hampton Court Green Car Park. You've got these roadworks. Congestion back to Hampton and then back over Hampton Court Bridge heading towards Thames Ditton. It's also looking slow. If you're heading around Cranford, you've got roadworks on the Jolly Wagon and roundabout, South Circular, Roehampton Lane to Chalker's Corner, and then around Hampton Wick to Kingston Bridge, and then A3 southbound because the ongoing roadworks there towards Tolworth. Then on the M4, that's looking slow, London bound, 3 Hayes to 2, which is Brentford, just been reduced, your travel time to 10 minutes, so that's joyful. Then anti-clockwise M25, little bit better. You've got queues just before 12, the M3 taking 20 minutes. Clockwise before 15, which is the M4, that's taking 20 minutes as well. And then train and tube wise, it's all looking good. So marvellous, hurrah. 0208 288 1078 is the number here. Jackie, if you're stuck somewhere that I haven't mentioned.
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0: In the news, details of a scheme the new PM pointed to the cancellation of, and here why Kingston Council urgently wants the government to step in.
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1: Oh, do you ever do a bit of self-diagnosis?
0: Oh, what, Dr. Google?
1: Yeah, I reckon. Well, I've not even Googled this. I just think I know what's happened. I think I've chipped a bit of my elbow bone because every time I lean on it, oh, it's so painful. It's not like bruised bone, so that's what I've decided. I've got like a little fracture or a chip going on.

0: in there. And you don't realise how many times you do lean on your elbow in a day. It's a lot.
1: I know. Poor thing. Would you like me to rub it better for
0: you? No, because it's not going to help. You'll make it sore because you'll be pressing on it, won't you?
1: Well, it's not going to help. Let me at least have a look at it for you.
0: No, because what do you know about elbow chips?
1: Well,
0: nothing.
1: If it doesn't bend, I'll help it bend.
0: Well, it can bend. Oh, it just hurts to press on it.
1: Oh, you've still got a full range of movement then. What are you whinging about?
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1: Mo.
0: I can't lean on it. It's very uncomfortable.
1: Well, just lean on one side.
0: I don't
1: want... You've got another one.
0: That seems to be my favourite leaning one.
1: Oh,
0: anyway,
1: for goodness sake.
0: So we've got a cloudy, dry start to the day. We've got lots of sunshine around as the cloud moves away and it is going to be warm. We've got a high of 28 degrees and right now it's 18 in Banstead.
1: Boom.
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3: Andy Burnham's announced a VAT cut on household electricity bills in Britain from October, but already an ally of Sir Keir Starmer's questioning how it'll be paid for. The new Prime Minister pointed to the cancellation of the digital ID scheme, but Darren Jones says that programme was unfunded. Here's our Deputy Political Editor, Sam Coates.
4: What I was told by somebody who was in government until yesterday was that the digital ID programme didn't get actual spending allocations in either the spending review or the budget. It's very hard to prove these things because it's not in any public document.
3: Mr. Burnham's chairing his first cabinet meeting this lunchtime. John Healey takes over as Chancellor. A fire at a recycling centre in Wimbledon Park is believed to have been caused by a lithium-ion battery. The blaze broke out in Weir Road on Saturday afternoon and around 80 tonnes of household waste was involved. Firefighters say lithium-ion batteries should not be placed in the same bins as regular rubbish or recycling. Instead, we're being told to check with the retailer or on our council's website about how to dispose of them. Kingston Council is calling on the government to urgently step up funding to help authorities navigate the changing climate. Lucy Mayer has the full report.
5: Temperatures in the UK rose above 30 degrees Celsius for the 13th day in a row on Friday. The prolonged hot weather prompted hospitals, including St George's, to issue health warnings. South East Coast Ambulance Service also handled close to 78,000 calls between June the 22nd and July the 12th, which is an increase of more than 11,000 compared to the same period last year. Kingston Council has, with this in mind, written to central government to highlight the need for dedicated national investment. The council's reduced its own operational emissions by 39% since 2019, but says the funding to match its ambitions going forward is not there. It's calling for extra cash to help support businesses and residents adapt to the hotter summers we're almost certainly going to get.
3: Almost 2 million people took to the streets of Madrid last night to celebrate Spain's World Cup success with their national team. The country's captain, Rodri, lifted the trophy in front of the huge crowd as the players were paraded through the city centre on open-top buses. Spain beat Argentina 1-0 in the tournament's final in the US on Sunday night. And finally, more than 2 million people will be subject to a fresh hosepipe ban. Customers in Surrey, Sussex, Hampshire and Berkshire will be placed under temporary restrictions from Saturday. A ban was originally in place just for those in Kent. South East Waters urging those in affected areas to cut back usage straight away. That's the latest. I'm Chloe Norman.
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0: Good morning. We're playing the Radio Jackie Workplace Foursome today for everybody. The Rifleman Pub in Epsom. Apparently they've done a great job of entertaining everyone with football, real ale and great banter over the last

0: 9:15 on the Sound of South West London. I'm playing this for a rather good pub this morning.
1: Yes, we are. The Rifleman Pub in Epsom. And they've been commended for being brilliant over the football, for their real ale and for their banter as well. So the Rifleman Pub in Epsom. Hope you enjoyed your four songs this morning.
0: Radio Jackie Travel. And the latest on the roads.
1: Yes, these are the bits that are holding you up at the moment. So from the Scilly Isles to Hampton Court, then from Kempton Park to Hampton Court, obviously not being helped by, in the middle of all of that, Hampton Court Road at Hampton Court Green Car Park, congestion around there, and that's all due to the ongoing roadworks. Then in Cranford, you've got roadworks on the Jolly Wagoners roundabout on the roundabout area, and it is looking particularly slow at the moment. Also on the South Circular from Rarehampton Lane through towards Chalker's Corner, and then around West Hill between Tibbetts Corner and the Upper Richmond Road, Wandsworth Ridge Road just before New King's Road, and then on the M4, this is joyful, just 5 minutes of queues, that's not bad at all, be gone in a blink. That's between Three Hayes and Two Witches Brentford. On the M25, there's a bit of an improvement here as well, anti-clockwise, the queues just before 12, the M3, will only take you 10 minutes now, clockwise before 15, which is the M4, your travel time's 15 minutes. And station exit only northbound at Angel. That's all due to faulty escalators. 0208 288 1078 is the number here at Jackie. If you're stuck somewhere that I haven't mentioned.
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0: 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Good morning, Alistair Wright.
1: Good morning.
2: Hello there.
1: What's on the show today?
0: Greetings. You sound very chipper today, old boy.
2: Well, I wouldn't go that far, but yes, today... Well, yesterday we were concentrating on the umpteenth new Prime Minister. We did touch on the hosepipe ban, so we're going to do that on the topical tune today. By the way, if you go to Wales, that's the only place I can see where there isn't one, which is perhaps no surprise.
1: Well, it does rain a lot there, doesn't it?
2: It certainly does. And then quiz-wise, 10:30 quiz at 10:30 has been sent in by Jeff Allen in Kingston. It's called the Numbers Quiz, so I'm very pleased I won't be answering any of these.
0: All right, fair enough.
2: Chloe's going to have a go at them. She's
0: is
2: really
0: it
2: good at it.
0: Or all the answers numbers?
2: It's those sort of... All the answers are numbers, but it's the sort of thing I cannot compute. So I'm rubbish at them. But Chloe's good at this.
1: Oh, that's good. Just going back to the hosepipe ban and to the weather map. There was a weather map showing how long it's been since it last rained. So over our area, it's 33 days. Over Scotland, it was one day.
2: Yes, that's on my list as well. Islands up there as well. Places you can still...
1: Find rain.
2: Yes.
0: I mean, I'm not surprised. It has been an endless summer in some ways.
1: And also, the island's so green, and that's green for a reason.
2: Yeah, and no restrictions in Yorkshire either.
0: No. Yeah, but it's been an endless summer. It's been blissful, but I was expecting the hosepipe ban. I suppose it's the trade-off, I suppose, isn't it, if you like. Fair enough. Alistair, on the air at 10:00.

0: Rosie, her ginormous trading from 1980.
1: How many times do you reckon we say sorry on average in a day?
0: What, British people?
1: Yes.
0: Oh, loads.
1: It's under double figures.
0: How many times?
1: I'm surprised. Nine.
0: Nine times?
1: Nine times a day. I thought it'd be more than that.
0: Yeah, so would I, because we're so apologetic for even, well...
1: Breathing.
0: Breathing, existing, yeah.
1: No, but I've stopped saying, when people bump into me, I've stopped saying sorry. I just say, excuse me.
0: Oh, OK.
1: But not in, like, a sort of, not in a sort of a passive-aggressive way. But I have tried to stop saying...
0: There was nothing passive-aggressive about that. That was full-on aggressive.
1: No, I know, but I've tried to stop apologising for things that really don't need to be apologised for. So, yeah, I use the word excuse me a lot more now instead.
0: Quite right, too.

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0: Remember a really awful advert that used to use this song? Double your discount, more.
1: What was it for?
0: I can't remember. I can't remember. It's terrible.
1: Right, top 10 things that we love. What do you think comes in at number one?
0: I don't know.
1: Children.
0: Oh, okay.
1: So that's really sweet, isn't it? What do you think comes in at number two?
0: Not having to have the children.
1: Mobile phone.
0: Oh, God.
1: That's so sad. Their partner comes in at number three. No, I'm sorry, that's not right. You can't have that above a phone. Number four, your mum. Number five, your own bed. Number six, hot bath or shower. Number seven, the dad. Number eight, best friend. Number nine, the dog. And number 10, chocolate.

0: show them.
1: This boogie's in my soul. This boogie's in my soul.
2: Ah, like that. New

0: for Just Eat after that brilliance. Mind you, if they'd offered that to me, I would have done it too. I can't say anything, can I? 9:45.
1: Good morning. Happy Tuesday.
0: Happy Tuesday. Sounds like it should be an oxymoron, but it's not. Is it Happy Tuesday?
1: Yes.
0: All right.

0: 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It's 9:49 on Radio Jackie Breakfast.
1: I love this. You know, when the public forums, but basically the local forums, is basically a rich vein of material for people moaning about what's going on in their local area, and it can be quite funny if you find moaning minis amusing, which I do. But I love this guy. He's having a go at someone, but complimenting them as well.
0: Oh, okay.
1: It's a real blokey compliment.
0: Does he start with a compliment and then go in with the barbed comments?
1: No. It starts with a barb. To the bloke, driving round East Hailing Island, around Eastoke and Mengham, or Menjum if you're from the island, and the seafront, in his orange Caterham having a midlife crisis, please book a track day instead of using the road as your private racetrack. However, P.S., it looks and sounds awesome, mate.

0: Jackie Travel.
1: I like that.
2: How funny.
3: Cockney's Hailing Island is your private race track. That's rude.
2: Aren't there speed bumps to stop that sort of shenanigans?
3: Well, you'd think so, wouldn't you?
2: Well, you would. Right, here we go. These are the bits that are holding you up at the moment. Morning, and thank you for your calls on this one. So, A316, at the Richmond roundabout, you have got roadworks. They're digging up the road, and that is going on until the 12th of August. So, not going to be fun, because obviously it's affecting everybody on all approaches. Sean said at the moment it's adding on about an extra 20 minutes to your journey time, regardless of which direction you're coming from. So that's a joyful one for the next few weeks. And then we've got queues from the Scilly Isles to Hampton Court, from Kempton Park to Hampton Court, not forgetting that on Hampton Court Road, at Hampton Court Green Car Park, you have got roadworks. They do seem to be ongoing at the moment. Not sure when those will finish. And then in Cranford on the Parkway, more roadworks that are ongoing. That's right on the roundabout, causing delays on all approaches as well. Then slow around Wandsworth Bridge Road just before New Kings Road. About 15 minutes of queues there. Then on the M4, you've got 10 minutes of queues. 3 Hayes to 2 Itches, Brentford. Anti-clockwise M25 just before 12, the M3. 10 minutes of queues. Also 10 minutes of queues clockwise before 15, which is the M4. And you've got station exit only on the Northern Line at Angel. That's all due to faulty escalators. 0208 288 1078 is the number here. Jackie, if you're stuck somewhere that I haven't mentioned.
0: Keeping you on the move in southwest London. 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
3: In the news, we're here from Kingston MP Ed Davey on the Prime Minister's VAT cut on energy bills, and we'll have details of two teens missing from Banstead.
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0: 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It is sensible to stop if you're driving at times. 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Love ya.
1: 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Southwest London weather with the Ashley Centre Epsom. 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
2: And we've got a dry, sunny, warm day where I've got a high of 28 degrees. And right now it's 20 in Brentford.
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4: Andy Burnham's announced tax cuts on household electricity bills in his first major policy announcement as Prime Minister. VAT will be scrapped in Britain from October, with comparable support for Northern Ireland saving homes around £45 a year. It's to be funded by cancelling plans for digital IDs, but an ally of Sir Keir Starmer claims that scheme was unfunded. Here's Liberal Democrat leader and MP for Kingston and Surbiton, Sir Ed Davey.
5: I don't think it's the best way to help people with the cost of living or energy bills, if I'm honest with you. I don't think it's very big, actually. We're going to have a lot of these little headline-grabbing policies without not clear costings. What we really need from the Prime Minister is a date for an early budget.
4: Police are searching for two teenage boys from Banstead who have been missing since Thursday. 14-year-old Jimmy and Eddie, who's 16, are believed to be together and have links to Crawley, Epsom, Sutton, Redhill and Dorking. Officers believe they may have travelled by train to Sutton or Brighton. You can view their images on our Radio Jackie website. Anyone with information on their whereabouts is urged to contact police on 101. Wage growth in the private sector is sitting at 2.9% over 3 months. That's a six-year low. The Office for National Statistics says those working for the public sector saw wages going up by 5.5%. Data also shows the unemployment rate remained flat at 4.9%. The boss of South American football, Alejandro Dominguez, says he wants to see the 2030 World Cup extended to 64 teams.
6: World Cup doesn't belong to us, doesn't belong to FIFA, doesn't belong to UEFA, doesn't belong to CONMEBOL, it belongs to the people. We have to give the opportunity to more countries.
4: The proposal for an expanded tournament was put forward last year. FIFA president Gianni Infantino claims the success of a 48-side World Cup this summer proves it could work. Meanwhile, England manager Thomas Tuchel has called Kevin Keegan a true hero of English football. The former England player, captain and boss, has died aged 75 after a battle with cancer. Known as King Kev, he was respected for always speaking from his heart. Keegan did the same when he resigned as England manager following a defeat to Germany at Wembley in 2000.
7: I just don't feel I can quite find that little bit of extra that I think you need at this level to find a winning formula. And I just feel I've given it my best shot. And I don't want to go on and outstay my welcome.
4: And finally, people in Richmond now have access to more than 100 free loos. It's as more venues have confirmed they've signed up to the council's community toilet scheme. New sites opening their loos up to the public for free include Park Lane Stables in Teddington and Hampton Court Palace Golf Club. The aim of the project is to make sure that no one is caught short when out and about in the borough, nor has to spend a penny to pee. That's the latest. I'm Chloe Norman.
0: And now more Jackie Classics with Pets on the Parade at 368 Yule Road, Tolworth. 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

So on the topic of tune today, we'll do the hosepipe ban, which is coming into effect for more people over the weekend. Customers in Surrey, Sussex, Hampshire and Berkshire will be placed under temporary restrictions from Saturday. Looking for your song suggestions on that, on the top of the tune. Now, quiz-wise, 10.30 quiz at 10.30. Jeff Allen in Kingston, you sent in some questions, which I will ask Chloe. It's called the numbers quiz. Absolutely so delighted I caught this before Chloe got her hands on it, because it's not one of my favourite, I wouldn't say topics, but skill sets. Let's put it like that. Jackie, for a Tuesday morning,

0: he goes onto the website, the Jackie website, and fills in some sort of compliment or otherwise and presses send.
1: What's it say?
0: It says, Sandy in Glasgow, just found you, and wow, I'm impressed. Listened yesterday, I think he calls himself the audience builder, but I wasn't impressed.
1: Oh.
0: But you, Neil and Nikki, you click, it's rad. I will definitely check in again. Can you believe it?
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1: Unbelievable.
0: I know.
1: Starting off in Maldon Rushes, it's queuing on Leatherhead Road around Fair Oak Lane. We've also got delays in Hampton on Upper Sunbury Road from Kempton Park heading towards Hampton Court Ballast. It's also busy on Hampton Court Road in both directions from Hampton Court Green Car Park, with further delays back into Hampton over Hampton Court Bridge as well. That's due to roadworks in place. Police are on scene diverting traffic. In Tensterton, it's also slow on Hampton Court Way from the Scilly Isles towards Hampton Court. And we've got delays on Hamptonwick High Street at Kingston Bridge. In Wandsworth, it's slow on West Hill between Tibbetts Corner and Upper Richmond Road. Elsewhere in East Sheen, it's busy on the South Circular from Red Rover to Chalkers Corner. And in Cranford, it's queuing on the Parkway at Jolly Wagoners Roundabout. That's due to roadworks on the roundabout at the moment. On to the motorways, it's slow on the M4 onto the elevated section eastbound. That's from Junction 3 for Hayes to Junction 2 for Brentford. And it's heavy on the M25 anti-clockwise just before Junction 12 for the M3. Nothing to report on the trains or tubes at the moment. To anything I've missed, do give me a call here at Jackie. The number is 0208 288 1078.
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0: Nearly time for the 10:30 quiz at 10:30. We're ready, Jackie. Actually, I need to nominate a pencil question.
1: Yeah, make sure you do.
0: There we are. That's a tough one. That's a very tough one. So, yesterday, Chloe not in, so we had Danny, and Danny with this superior intellect of, well, just a big brain, basically. Mm. And I got some intel from Chloe, so we set a quiz for Danny yesterday on boats.
1: She
0: owns one, you told me that. She doesn't know how I found out, but now she does. And perfect.
1: Did she do well?
0: No, she did really, really badly. No, she got about three or four right, but it was great fun. So, we need to get some more intel on her for the next time she's in.
2: 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It is the 10:30 quiz at 10:30. 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
0: So always very grateful when you send in the quizzes. It means we do less work and it's just nice. It's different. So
1: yes.
0: The problem sometimes is I get to see them before Chloe and they're not meant for really Chloe to answer. But I saw this one come in and thought, no. I do not want to do this one at all.
1: Great.
0: So I think it suits your ability. You're good at this sort of stuff. But we'll see how it goes. What am I talking about? It's called the numbers quiz. You need to work out the number from the clue.
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0: Marvellous. And off we go.
1: Okay.
0: The Magnificent...
1: Mm.
0: That's it.
1: Would I...
0: You have to work out the number.
1: Is.
0: Yeah.
1: Is it number zero?
0: Why do you say that as a matter of interest?
1: I don't know, because any time something goes into it, the answer is zero.
0: Jackie, hello?
3: Hello?
0: Hello?
3: Renter calling on a Tuesday.
0: Oh, hello?
3: Oh, good morning. I would imagine it's number seven.
0: Correct.
3: Because? It's a film.
0: That's right. The 1960...
3: Goodbye!
0: Yes. It's a film. Sorry, Chloe, to start you with a difficult one. I thought you... But there we go.
1: Thought I'd get that one, but no.
0: What was I going to say? Yeah, when Danny's answering the questions, she doesn't say anything. I mean, when she's thinking. Oh. So you get these long, long pauses and absolutely nothing. Sort of what we call in the radio business dead air. It's completely different to you, where you're kind enough to share your thoughts.
1: Yes. Probably rather annoying.
0: No, it's good fun. One gross.
1: One gross? No clue. I've literally no idea. I don't know. Four?
0: Incorrect. A hog's head.
1: 10.
0: Incorrect. Here is my pencil question. Jackie, hi.
3: Hi, yeah. Gross is 144.
0: Correct.
1: Oh.
3: Hey.
0: Nice work.
3: Thank you very much. Cheers.
0: Bye. Jackie, hello.
4: Hello. I think the one gross is 144.
0: Yeah, very good. Here's the pencil question then. This is tough. Lightning McQueen. Don't tell me you know the answer.
1: Oh, I think it's about the number on his car, on him. I want to say it's 72... Or 69 or 52. Is it... I want to say 7... Oh, I don't know. 50, 52. Let's say 72.
0: Incorrect.
1: No.
0: American pool, last ball.
1: Sorry?
0: American pool, last ball.
1: 12.
0: Incorrect. XL...

0: Big sigh.
1: Yeah, I don't know if it's an I or a 1. XLI.
0: XLI. Or maybe it's... don't know. 150.
1: Incorrect. Let's take a couple more. Jackie, hello.
2: Hello, Alistair. Let's go, Reg. Eight ball is the American pool.
1: Correct. That is the last ball, the black eight ball. Very good. Welcome, Tesco.
2: Cheers.
1: Jackie, hello.
3: Hello, it's Mark in Sutton.
1: Don't get...
3: XLI. Oh, XLI, right, okay. 41.
1: Yeah. Very, you've got to stop calling Mark.
3: Sorry.
1: He's so clever.
0: Too clever.
1: Every time. Yes?
3: Ellie's 50, and with an X before it, it makes it 40, and then the 1.
1: All right, there's our lesson for the morning. Jackie, hi.
4: Hi. What's the Lightning McQueen question, number 46?
1: No, it's not, I'm afraid, but thank you for trying. Why did you say 46?
4: We've got some friends here from Nottingham, and they were listening to the quiz as well, and they thought it was 46.
0: Oh, nice try.
1: Well, they're wrong. Thank you. Now, this is going to be a tricky one for me. Court va 11.
0: Oh, that's not fair. What say it again, please.
1: Quatre? Court?
0: Yeah.
1: Quatre. Quatre.
0: Yeah.
1: Va. Quatre, va, onze. That's it. Do you know what?
0: Onze is 11.
1: Okay, so you've got the idea of what we're talking about here.
0: Yes, yeah, French, I think.
1: Thank you.
0: I think, so the first one's 4. On deux, trois, quatre. What was the second one?
1: Quatre, vingt, onze.
0: Vingt is 20. And onze is 11. So I'm going 4, 20, 11.
1: Incorrect.
0: What? Are you sure?
1: Not really.
0: Well, I blame you because you can't ask it properly.
1: Jack.
5: Good morning.
1: Yes.
5: Good morning, Alistair. It's 91, Castle Van Ors.
0: Really?
5: Yes, 4 8s. Or 4 20s and then 11.
0: Oh, okay.
1: I have to say, when I'm asking the questions, I don't actually understand them.
0: He doesn't know what he's saying.
1: So what's say that again, then. So the question is...
5: It's quatre vingt onze.
1: Yes.
5: So it's quatre being 4, vingt being 20. So 4 20s plus 11, onze.
1: That's very clever how you worked that out.
0: Makes sense.
1: I'm impressed.
5: It's the French way. It's a very complicated way of doing things.
1: Nice work. I'm impressed.
5: Okay.
1: Well done.
5: Cheers. Bye-bye.
1: Fahrenheit boiling point.
0: Oh, gosh. 130.
1: Incorrect. Jackie?
6: Hello, good morning to you. It's Paul from Epsom.
1: Uh-huh.
6: Your pencil question, Lightning McQueen, that's number 95.
1: Wow.
0: Oh, well done.
6: I know that because my grandson's got the little cars, and I'm picking it up and holding it at the moment with Rusty on it.
1: Listen,
6: I've won a few pencils in the past, so I'll dedicate this one to the next one that gets it right.
1: Oh, that's lovely. Now you give the answer. That could be anybody, but yes. Take care.
6: Just to explain,
1: the car number from the Pixar film Cars, it's a nod to 1995, the year Pixar's Toy Story was released. So that's that. Well done. Found out a point of pick, right. Bullseye.
0: Is it 50?
1: Yes.
0: Yes!
1: Well done. Golden duck.
0: Golden duck. 250.
1: Incorrect. A groat.
0: 9.
1: Incorrect. I hope you get this one. Red balloons.
0: 99.
1: Why do you say that?
0: I don't know, is it a song? 99 Red Balloons.
1: That's correct.
0: Is it?
1: Yeah.
0: Oh, my goodness. That was like a major guess. Yes.
1: Hold on, Chloe.
0: This is so tricky.
1: Yeah. I hope I've got this right when I go through the outstanding ones, which are these. A hog's head. The cheese will know the answer to that.
0: All right.
1: Okay, that one got... done. That's the French one. Fahrenheit boiling point is also outstanding. Golden duck is outstanding. And a groat.

0: 10:30. Hi, audience builders. The answer pencil question 95. Yes, well done, Paul. That was answered earlier, so don't try and grab a pencil from us. Lightning McQueen is number 95, says my seven-year-old, writes in this anonymous texter. Baby Bell's been on the case, saying a hogshead is 54. Ooh. Gallons in a barrel or cask. Darren is back from Bulgaria and has had a great time.
1: Lovely.
0: 144 from Lucy. She then follows up to say, what else have we got here? Maggie and Ben at Clapham Junction.

0: Well done for getting Lightning McQueen right. Great show. By the way, it's our 20th wedding anniversary today.
1: Aww.
0: Congratulations. Phil in Lincoln. Lightning McQueen getting that right as well. And also thank the grandchildren for knowing that. Golden Duck equals zero.

0: Alistair and Chloe.
1: Andy in Hounslow said a grout is four.
0: Oh, right, that one was outstanding. Yeah, well done. That's an old English silver coin worth 4 pence.
1: Wow. And Lita in Box Hill said boiling point of Fahrenheit is 212.
0: And that is correct as well.
1: Wow,
0: and
1: well
0: I think that's all ticked off. I haven't got time to go over this, but I'll just read what it's got here, because I'm wondering if Baby Bell got this wrong. He says, yeah, 54 gallons in a barrel. What I've got here, Baby Bell, is 63 gallons.
1: Mm.
0: Or 238 litres.
1: Okay.
0: There we are. That was the 10:30 quiz at 10:30.
1: That was a hard quiz, I must say.
0: Fun, though.
1: Was fun. I'm glad I got 2 points.
0: Jeff Allen in Kingston, thank you for sending that through. It's, yeah, enjoyed that. You all right, Chloe? Did okay.
1: Oh, and breathe.
2: The 10:30 quiz at 10:30. Alistair and Chloe, the audience builders on the Sound of Southwest London, Radio Jackie.
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0: It always bothers me, Chloe, you know this.
1: What?
0: When the phone goes afterwards.
1: Yeah, it makes you think you've done something wrong.
0: Yeah. Yes?
4: Rant recording. You've committed a cardinal sin, sir.
0: Oh.
1: Uh-oh.
4: Because you've discussed the measurement of beer in litres, which is extensively banned.
1: It's one of the few
4: you're only still allowed to give imperial, because you can't go into a pub and ask for 568 millilitres of beer, because you'll be asked to leave, and rightly so.
0: Well, glad that's all it was. Thank you, Ranter.
4: Goodbye.

0: I know this bothers you, so I'm going to just do a few corrections, otherwise you will not sleep, yeah? Hi, guys, unless I misheard the question, I think one of the answers in your quiz was incorrect. English pool is an 8-ball, American pool is a 9-ball, says Martin Lambert. And yes, yes, Phil, yes, Chris, and yes, non-quiz quiz Alan, and indeed, Baby Bell. It's 54 gallons, not 63 in terms of a hog's head. There we are. More on that tomorrow. In the news on the way at 11, Andy Burnham's first major policy as Prime Minister has run into a funding row. Details also of two missing teens from Banstead.
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1: Sunny spells today, 25 your high. Tomorrow we've got a high of 28, and right now in Twickenham it's 19.
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2: Andy Burnham's announced tax cuts on household electricity bills in his first major policy announcement as Prime Minister. VAT will be scrapped in Britain from October, with comparable support for Northern Ireland saving homes around

0: £5 a year. It's to be funded by cancelling plans for digital IDs, but an ally of Sir Keir Starmer claims that scheme was unfunded. Here's Liberal Democrat leader and MP for Kingston and Surbiton, Sir Ed Davey.
1: I don't think it's the best way to help people with the cost of living or energy bills, if I'm honest with you. I don't think it's very big, actually. We're going to have a lot of these little headline-grabbing policies without not clear costings. What we really need from the Prime Minister is a date for an early budget.
0: Police are searching for two teenage boys from Banstead who have been missing since Thursday. 14-year-old Jimmy and Eddie, who's 16, are believed to be together and have links to Crawley, Epsom, Sutton, Redhill and Dorking. Officers believe they may have travelled by train to Sutton or Brighton. You can view their images on our Radio Jackie website. Anyone with information on their whereabouts is urged to contact police on 101. A hosepipe ban's being introduced for Thames Water customers from Thursday. The supplier blames exceptionally high demand following record hot weather, and it means homes shouldn't be cleaning cars or filling up paddling pools. The area, including London, joins millions of others under restrictions in Sussex, Surrey, Hampshire, Berkshire and Kent. Kevin Hart says attending this year's World Cup was an amazing experience.
2: It was a mind-blowing experience, and this game has been global for years. The fanfare attached to it has been amazing for years. The talent within players has been amazing for years. Very fortunate, very happy that I was able to do it. This is my second time going and participating, so I'm looking forward to another.
0: The actor was at the final in New Jersey, where Spain beat Argentina 1-0 to win the tournament. He says it's nice to see football finally getting recognition as a top sport in the US. Meanwhile, England manager Thomas Tuchel has called Kevin Keegan a true hero of English football. The former England player, captain and boss, has died aged 75 after a battle with cancer. Known as King Kev, he was respected for always speaking from his heart. Keegan did the same when he resigned as England manager following a defeat to Germany at Wembley in 2000.
3: I just don't feel I can quite find that little bit of extra that I think you need at this level to find a winning formula. And I just feel I've given it my best shot. And I don't want to go on and outstay my welcome.
0: And finally, people in Richmond now have access to more than 100 free loos. It's as more venues have confirmed they've signed up to the council's community toilet scheme. New sites opening their loos up to the public for free include Park Lane Stables in Teddington and Hampton Court Palace Golf Club. The aim of the project is to make sure that no one is caught short when out and about in the borough, nor has to spend a penny to pee. That's the latest. I'm Chloe Norman.
4: 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With Pets on the Parade, a 368 Yule Road, Tolworth. Everything to house, feed and care for your pet in the summer heat.
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1: So we pick a story and ask for your song suggestions. Got lots of papers here. Let's get rid of the quiz questions. Talk about water, yeah. A hose pipe ban. More than 2 million people will be subject to a fresh hose pipe ban. Customers in Surrey, Sussex, Hampshire and Berkshire will be placed under temporary restrictions from this Saturday. A ban was originally in place for those just in Kent's south-east waters, urging those in affected areas to cut back usage straight away. I've got a list of areas where there are no problems with water as well. Just out of curiosity, I thought I'd find out. Most of Wales, they're fine. Yorkshire water, no problems. Wessex water, no problems. Northumbrian, Scottish, Northern Ireland, and like I say, most of Wales. But there we are. It is affecting us and where we live in southwest London and Surrey. So we're looking for your song suggestions on this one, please. 0208 288 1078 or drop me an email, studioradiojackie.com. Inevitable in many ways, a hosepipe ban coming into effect this weekend.

0: Jackie Travel.
1: In Thamesdown, it's queuing on Hampton Court Way from Scilly Isles towards Hampton Court. It's also slow on Hampton Court Road in both directions from Hampton Court Green Car Park. Delays are going back into Hampton and over Hampton Court Bridge as well. That's due to roadworks in place there. It's also slow moving on Upper Sunbury Road. That's from Kempton Park heading towards the Palace. And we've got delays on Hampton Wick High Street at Kingston Bridge. Elsewhere in Cranford, it's queuing on the Parkway at Jolly Wagoners Roundabout due to roadworks on the roundabout. In Fulham, it's slow on Wandsworth Bridge Road just before New Kings Road. And onto the motorways, it's heavy on the M25 anti-clockwise just before Junction 12 for the M3. Onto the trains, there are severe delays on the Elizabeth line. That's between Heathrow Terminal 4 and London Paddington due to a faulty train at Hayes and Harlington. There's no service on Croydon Tramlink between Lloyd Park and New Addington due to a faulty train. Trains aren't stopping on South Western Railway westbound at Wandsworth Town due to engineering works. And services are at a stand on South Western Railway between Godalming and London Waterloo and Fleet and London Waterloo due to a lineside fire. Anything I've missed, do give me a call here with Jackie. The number is 0208 288 1078.
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1: So in the news today, more than 2 million people were subject to a fresh hosepipe ban. Surrey, Sussex, Hampshire, Berkshire placed under temporary restrictions from Saturday. There's lots of restrictions in place, really, all over the place.

So that's what we're talking about. Hosepipe bands today and your song suggestions. Paul. In Sutton. Cruel Summer. Banana Rana. Fair enough. What about this one here? Jason in Chesham. Hi, my suggestion for topical tune would be Beta Band, Dry the Rain. Did I say this one? Steve, Precious the Jam, referencing how precious water is. It does remind me of my relatives over in Chile. And grandfather went over there, great-grandfather went over there, to cut a long story short, land there which was just useless, dry and of no help to anybody. He managed to set up a filtration system, a water system, and made it into really profitable, apart from anything else, land. And he then went on to grow raspberries and avocados. A clever man. Car wash, Rolls Royce, John. Bugsy, goodness me, Bugsy, what are you up to today? Tap turns on the water, CCS. James, Dry County, Bon Jovi or Phil Collins, I Wish It Would Rain Down. Mark in Chessington is just it's two sides of the coin, ranting basically, because why? I suspect maybe because there are leaks, but I don't know. Eddie, meanwhile, Handles, yeah, because some classical music wants us to play water music. Chummy, green grass on the other side. Travis. I really like this suggestion from Lisa, and it's brought back a memory for me because I must have played it once before, no more than that. And as soon as I heard it, I went home and I put it on my garden playlist, my beer garden playlist, and it's terrific. It's not really a Jackie Crest record, but there we are. Hi, Alistair and Chloe. For today's topic of tune, how about Michael Bublé, Cry Me a River? It's got James Bond vibes, and it's a brilliant tune. Cheers, Lisa. And you're absolutely right, and it's been done by many, many people, but he's really nailed it on this version.

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0: midday news. Here at Jackie, find out how Andy Burnham's first major policy as Prime Minister has run into a funding row, and hear also what people in Richmond now have access to for free.
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0: South West London weather with the Ashley Centre Epsom. Great names like Waitrose, Rituals and Next. Where shopping feels good.
1: 20 in Putney at the moment. The sunny spells for the rest of the afternoon. Tomorrow it's going to reach 28 degrees.
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2: Andy Burnham's announced tax cuts on household electricity bills in his first major policy announcement as Prime Minister. VAT will be scrapped in Britain from October, with comparable support for Northern Ireland saving homes around £45 a year. It's to be funded by cancelling plans for digital IDs, but an ally of Sir Keir Starmer claims that scheme was unfunded. Here's Liberal Democrat leader and MP for Kingston and Surbiton, Sir Ed Davey.
3: I don't think it's the best way to help people with the cost of living or energy bills, if I'm honest with you. I don't think it's very big, actually. We're going to have a lot of these little headline-grabbing policies without not clear costings. What we really need from the Prime Minister is a date for an early budget.
2: A coroner says the precise medical cause of Anne Widdecombe's death is yet to be established as an inquest is opened and adjourned. The former MP was found dead at home in Devon earlier this month. A 28-year-old man's in court this morning charged with murder. A Russian warship has carried out

0: an exercise involving weapons fire 46 miles off the coast of Plymouth. The Ministry of Defence says the Royal Navy monitored it throughout and is continuing to track the vessel's activity. Our security and defence editor Deborah Haynes has more.
1: The defence source said to me it is highly unusual for a Russian warship to conduct a live fire exercise so close to UK waters. Was it a coincidence? Or was it a message to the new Burnham administration from Russia that the threat is real?
0: Police are searching for two teenage boys from Banstead who have been missing since Thursday. 14-year-old Jimmy and Eddie, who's 16, are believed to be together and have links to Crawley, Epsom, Sutton, Redhill and Dorking. Officers believe they may have travelled by train to Sutton or Brighton. You can view their images on our Radio Jackie website. Anyone with information on their whereabouts is urged to contact police on 101. A hosepipe ban's being introduced for Thames Water customers from Thursday. The supplier blames exceptionally high demand following record hot weather, and it means homes shouldn't be cleaning cars or filling up paddling pools. The area, including London, joins millions of others under restrictions in Sussex, Surrey, Hampshire, Berkshire and Kent. Kevin Hart says attending this year's World Cup was an amazing experience.
2: It was a mind-blowing experience, and this game has been global for years. The fanfare attached to it has been amazing for years. The talent within players has been amazing for years. Very fortunate, very happy that I was able to do it. This is my second time going and participating, so I'm looking forward to another.
0: The actor was at the final in New Jersey, where Spain beat Argentina 1-0 to win the tournament. He says it's nice to see football finally getting recognition as a top sport in the US. And finally, people in Richmond now have access to more than 100 free loos. It's as more venues have confirmed they've signed up to the council's community toilet scheme. New sites opening their loos up to the public for free include Park Lane Stables in Teddington and Hampton Court Palace Golf Club. The aim of the project is to make sure that no one is caught short when out and about in the borough, nor has to spend a penny to pee. That's the latest. I'm Chloe Norman.
3: 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Take a break and they'll look after your small furry pet or bird. Book temporary boarding at Pets on the Parade, your road, Tolworth.
4: Daytimes with Alistair Wright.

the vinyl in front of me. I don't know. I think I might give you the option today because I don't know. This is where we play a record, by the way. I've got Jive Talking, Boogie Box High. Don't know. I don't know that one. This one I got vague memories of. Suzanne Vega, Marlene on the Wall. That rings vague, girls. Which one should we do?

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We'll do the travel in a moment for you as well. And we have decided on the vinyl for today. Well, you have, haven't you?

0: Look, if you're going to come in the studio, bring some joy. It's just like I've just sat through 3 minutes of ranting and misery and
1: hosepipe pans, steam, not allowed to use steam trains.
0: Politicians, obviously, you can't talk about politicians. Your news and your neutral. I'll do that. I walk down the street, Tolworth High Street, going, you can shout.

0: at me. Have you got any thoughts on your show?
1: I know, exactly. They're not going to answer, are they?
0: Yes, I'm really pleased.
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1: Up at Sunbury Road and Hampton Court Road are queuing just near to Kempton Park Racecourse, all the way down to Hampton Court Palace. It's also busy on the Scilly Isles and heading into Esher as well. You have got roadworks near Hampton Court Bridge, and that's making the whole area much heavier than usual. In New Malden, you've got temporary traffic lights on Kingston Road outside Matalan, and then you've also got delays on the A3 heading southbound. This is between Malden Junction and Tolworth Junction. Delays of over an hour on Southwestern Railway because of a lineside fire. That's between Waterloo and Woking. Severe delays on the Elizabeth line between Paddington and Reading, Paddington and Heathrow Terminal 4 and Paddington and Heathrow Terminal 5. That's because of a faulty train at Hayes and Hollington. And delays of up to 30 minutes and cancellations on Heathrow Express between Paddington and Heathrow Airport. And you wonder why I'm in a low mood with all of this going on. Try and make the traffic a little bit better. It's not as bad as it usually is for this time of the day, but there are those delays. Anything I've missed, call me at Jackie 0208 288 1078.
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Time for some vinyl then. The other one I was playing around with, in case you just joined me, it was Jive Talking and Boogie Box High. It is what you might think it will be. It's the Bee Gees, but not the Bee Gees, some other band. So forget that. We're going to do this one instead. Let's get straight on with it. It's the one you wanted to hear anyhow, Susan Vega.

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0: 13 minutes to one. We're in Downing Street for the news at one as Andy Burnham's new cabinet meets for the first time. And we'll also find out what Croydon Council is formally objecting to.
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Andy Castle's on the way next here at Radio Jackie for this Tuesday afternoon. He'll take care of you until 4 then. Mick Brown will drive you home from 4. Right, have a good afternoon.

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1: Sunny spells this afternoon and tomorrow Wednesday, more sunny spells going up to a high of 28. Right now in Kingston, it's 21.
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2: Andy Burnham's announced tax cuts on household electricity bills in his first major policy announcement as Prime Minister. VAT will be scrapped in Britain from October, with comparable support for Northern Ireland saving homes around £45 a year. It's to be funded by cancelling plans for digital IDs, but an ally of Sir Keir Starmer claims that scheme was unfunded. Here's Liberal Democrat leader and MP for Kingston and Surbiton, Sir Ed Davey.
3: I don't think it's the best way to help people with the cost of living or energy bills, if I'm honest with you. I don't think it's very big, actually. We're going to have a lot of these little headline-grabbing policies without not clear costings. What we really need from the Prime Minister is a date for an early budget.
2: A coroner says the precise medical cause of Anne Widdecombe's death is yet to be established as an inquest is opened and adjourned. The former MP was found dead at home in Devon earlier this month. A 28-year-old man's in court this morning charged with murder. A Russian warship has carried out an exercise involving weapons fire 46 miles off the coast of Plymouth. The Ministry of Defence says the Royal Navy monitored it throughout and is continuing to track the vessel's activity. Our security and defence editor Deborah Haynes has more.
4: The defence source said to me, "It is highly unusual for a Russian warship to conduct a live fire exercise so close to UK waters. Was it a coincidence, or was it a message to the new Burnham administration from Russia that the threat is real?"
2: Police are searching for two teenage boys from Banstead who have been missing since Thursday. 14-year-old Jimmy and Eddie, who's 16, are believed to be together and have links to Crawley, Epsom, Sutton, Redhill and Dorking. Officers believe they may have travelled by train to Sutton or Brighton. You can view their images on our Radio Jackie website. Anyone with information on their whereabouts is urged to contact police on 101. A hosepipe ban's being introduced for Thames

0: water customers from Thursday. The supplier blames exceptionally high demand following record hot weather, and it means homes shouldn't be cleaning cars or filling up paddling pools. The area, including London, joins millions of others under restrictions in Sussex, Surrey, Hampshire, Berkshire and Kent. Kevin Hart says attending this year's World Cup was an amazing experience.
1: It was a mind-blowing experience, and this game has been global for years. The fanfare attached to it has been amazing for years. The talent within players has been amazing for years. Very fortunate, very happy that I was able to do it. This is my second time going and participating, so I'm looking forward to another.
0: The actor was at the final in New Jersey, where Spain beat Argentina 1-0 to win the tournament. He says it's nice to see football finally getting recognition as a top sport in the US. And finally, people in Richmond now have access to more than 100 free loos. It's as more venues have confirmed they've signed up to the council's community toilet scheme. New sites opening their loos up to the public for free include Park Lane Stables in Teddington and Hampton Court Palace Golf Club. The aim of the project is to make sure that no one is caught short when out and about in the borough, nor has to spend a penny to pee. That's the latest. I'm Chloe Norman.
2: Wimbledon, Surbiton and Banstead. This is The Sound.

I know that the World Cup's finished and we know the outcome. Spain beat Argentina, but did you see the Argentina, their press release saying, yeah, it was a good, clean game? Really? It's quite funny when I read that this morning on social media. Not biased at all, are they? The Argentina? No, no. Anyway, we move on. Sound of Southwest London, Radio Jackie, Tuesday afternoon, Linda Ronstadt, and right now, I think we should press play on an anthem. How about this?

One of Toby's favourite 80s tunes, Heaven 17, Temptation. Glad you enjoyed that one, Toby. Radio Jackie on the way in about 10 minutes. Two songs from a particular year. Throw in some clues, we call it the Radio Jackie Time Warp.

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1: Let's check in for the latest. Lucy, what you got?
2: Okay, starting off with Egham, there's an accident on the A308 Windsor Road at the junction of the Egham bypass. It looks like it's on the roundabout and it's causing a few delays. Upper Sunbury Road and Hampton Court Road are very busy heading towards Hampton Court Palace. That's because of temporary traffic lights by Hampton Court Green. And then the M25 is heavy anti-clockwise at junction 12 for the M3. And on the Elizabeth Line, severe delays between Paddington and Heathrow Terminal 4 and Terminal 5. That's because of a faulty train at Hayes and Harlington. And delays of 20 minutes and cancellations on South Western Railway between Waterloo and Woking, all because of a lineside fire. Anything I've missed, call me at Jackie 0208 288 1078.
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0: to get us in the mood for Radio Jackie's Time Warp, loving Eric Clapton, loving Bad Love. Shall we then? Let's do the
1: Time Warp again. 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What is the mystery year?
0: 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Yes, it was the expense scandal. I wonder if MPs are still doing it today. No, surely not. 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

Films that we were watching in a particular year. James Cameron directed Avatar, Daniel Radcliffe, Emma Watson and Rupert Grint in Harry Potter and the Half-Blood Prince. What do you reckon? 0208 288 1078. Radio Jackie's Time Warp.

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1: Still sounding good, isn't it? Black Eyed Peas, I got a feeling. Alexandra Burt before that, Broken Hills. It is the time warp. Well done to Andy in Hounslow, Sharon and Sam in Tooting, Abby in Claygate, Warren in Byfleet, Lee in Windsor, 2009.
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0: 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Aztec, Everything's All Right, Radio Jackie. Coming up in the news, we're at Downing Street as Andy Burnham's new cabinet meets for the first time and find out what Croydon Council is formally objecting to.
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It's your afternoon delight. Hello, my name's Eddie Castle, Radio Jackie. Oh, Alan, you're in trouble. Alan in Addleston. I'm going to be in trouble with my wife. She gave me two jobs to do today, and every time I get up to do one, you play another great song. Well, I guess I'm in for an earful later. Can I blame you? No, no, you can't blame me. It's your fault. I don't want your wife phoning me up later on, complaining. Let's have a quick look in the next hour. Yeah, you're not going to get any of your jobs done. Alan, in Addleston, behave yourself.

0: tell you what, Al, you can get your task done while the news is on. You've got 3 minutes. Is that enough time? It's Radio Jackie. More of your favourite music on the way in 3 minutes. Duran Duran.
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0: Cloudy at the moment, brightening up a little bit later on this afternoon. In Mortlake at the moment, 22 degrees.
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2: Members of Andy Burnham's new cabinet have met for the first time at Downing Street.
3: Can I just say, I expect this every meeting. Thank you so much, colleagues. And congratulations, first, those of you who've taken new positions. Thank you for stepping up to serve, and for those reappointed to your roles, please take that as a major vote of confidence.
2: Mr. Burnham has announced tax cuts to household electricity bills on his first full day as Prime Minister. It's thought the move will shave around £45 off the typical annual bill in Britain. An ally of Sir Keir Starmer, however, has questioned how it will be funded. At the Cabinet meeting, Mr. Burnham said prioritisation is key.
3: And you'll have seen what I've said about digital ID. In these times in which we're living, we have to take a really hard look at what our priorities are, and if we're to deliver on the cost of living and reducing the pressure, then we've got to be prepared to reprioritise. We've got to show fiscal discipline.
2: In other news, Thames Water is bringing in a hosepipe ban for all customers from Thursday after record heat and increased demand. The restrictions mean hosepipes can't be used for non-essential activities like watering gardens, washing cars or filling pools. The company says demand is 10% above normal in the Thames Valley and home counties, with no rainfall so far this month. It says the ban is needed to protect water supplies and will be reviewed as conditions change. Croydon Council is to formally object to the proposed London plan over its approach to using greenbelt land for housing. Chloe Norman reports.
4: Croydon has been handed a target by the Mayor of London's office to build 21,500 new homes over the next 10 years. 5,600 of them are to be on a proposed growth area between Croydon and New Addington. The council wants City Hall and the government to focus on already approved developments before greenbelt land is considered. London boroughs have already approved planning permission for more than 300,000 homes across the capital as of last year. The Greater London Authority draft new London plan aims to deliver 558,000 new homes across London by 2036.
2: And Newcastle fans have gathered outside St James's Park to pay tribute to Kevin Keegan following his death at the age of 75. The club's described him as one of the most iconic and influential figures in their history, and these supporters certainly agree.
5: True gentleman. He just got the city, he got the fans, he got everybody, and he was much, much loved.
6: Fortunate enough to be a mascot in the 91-92 season. I had met the whole squad, felt this arm come around me. It's this warm, embracing hug, and I looked to my left. It's the gaffer, you know what I mean? It's Kevin Keegan.
2: That's the latest. I'm Lucy Mayer.
1: Wandsworth, Feltham and Walton. This is the sound of Southwest London.

What do you think there? New from Paul McCartney. Come inside to Radio Jackie. Your afternoon delight. My name's Eddie. Tuesday afternoon. I hope you are well today.

107.8 Radio Jackie. Hello to Ben, who's just messaged in to say, Eddie, could you do us a favour? Can you wish Emma a happy birthday? Happy birthday, Emma. Looking forward to weekend away. Hang on, weekend? It's only Tuesday.

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1: One of the things I have noticed in the morning, no traffic because, of course, the school kids are off on holiday. There's no school run, which is lovely. Let's check in with Lucy to see if it's okay now. Oh, hello. Sorry.
2: Hello. That is nice, but I have to say, because all the kids are on holiday, they're now doing roadworks everywhere. So yeah. That's the downside. So starting off with Kingston Road in New Malden, you've got temporary traffic lights in place outside Matalan, causing delays back to Fountain Roundabout. Hook Road in Epsom is closed in both directions for gas main work. That's between East Street and Chase Road. And then Hampton Court Road has roadworks near to Hampton Court Green, causing big delays back to Kempton Park in one direction and to Esher in the other. M25 is queuing clockwise at junction 15 for the M4, and it's also very busy at junction 16 for the M40. Severe delays across the Elizabeth line remain. That's between Paddington and Heathrow. Delays also of up to 20 minutes between Waterloo and Woking on Southwestern Railway because of an earlier line side fire. Trains aren't stopping on the District and Piccadilly lines westbound at Barons Court for engineering works. Anything I've missed, give me a call here at Jackie, 0208 288 1078.
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0: This is a tune I've not heard in a very long time. Pat Benatar, We Belong. Hello, my name's Eddie. Welcome to the afternoon, your afternoon delight.
1: Radio Jackie.
0: I've got an injury, okay? Now, let me explain what I'm talking about. Over the weekend, I was up in Edinburgh with the lovely Rochelle. It was Gillian and Alan's wedding up in Edinburgh. Great wedding. Congratulations to the happy couple. Anyway, it was a ceilidh. So I've got a ceilidh injury. Traditional Scottish folk dance, and it was, you know, the tune or the song was "You Take the Law, Lord Nardy."

0: Hey, Road Narby in Scotland before you. 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The happy couple were in the middle. And it was like our version of the Okie Kokie. You know, we go in. Oh, Okie Kokie, you go in, you go out. Anyway, the Kaylee version was, shall we say, a little bit more wild. Yeah. So I was stuck between a Scottish gentleman and a Scottish lass, and they were dragging me backwards and forwards, and I fell over, and I damaged my tailbone. So I've got a Kaylee injury. I'll tell you something. These little dances up north, I mean, they need to come, for us southern people, they need to come with a health warning, all right? So if you ever take part in a Kaylee, just my advice, be careful. Afternoon delight.
1: I am the magnificent. I'm back with the shaker of a soul, boss, most turning, storming.

0: message, Sam, kind Sam, saying, Eddie, I hope you're okay after your Kaylee injury. I'm fine. I'll survive. Oh, completely wild. Honestly, if you've ever been into Kaylee, it's absolutely, it's just wild. There you go.
1: Southwest London info on Jackie.
0: Traditional Scottish folk dance. Of course, it's Irish as well. Celtic, might as well say. Good old Kaylee, good old knees up. But yeah, definitely needs to come with a health warning, especially for us soft southerners. HFT Summer Fair, supporting adults with learning disabilities. 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That'll be next Tuesday, 11 till 2.
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0: When this came out last year, I thought Lady Gaga was singing about dad dance. Thought, oh, that's nice. There we are. She's gotten onto the dad dance. But it's not, it's the dead dance. Radio Jackie. Tuesday afternoon, Lucy's got the news on the way at 3 o'clock. We're in Downing Street as Andy Burnham's new cabinet meets for the first time and find out what Croydon Council is formally objecting to.
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Radio Jackie, your afternoon delight. News on the way in about 10 minutes with Lucy. First, going to play Denise Williams, then David Bowie. Classic. Space Oddity.

On the way in the next hour, if you like Adam Lambert, gonna play his new song. Dropped last month from the new album, which came out, I think, earlier on this month. It's called Under the Rhythm. Get it on for you in about 10 minutes from now.

0: Getting reports all traffic being temporarily held and stationary due to an accident on the M3 southbound. This is from Junction 3, Lightwater Bagshot, to Junction 4, Blackwater Valley Route in Camberley. Keep an eye on that one throughout the afternoon.
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0: Cloudy at the moment, brightening up a little bit later on this afternoon in East Bedford at the moment. It's 22 degrees.
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2: Members of Andy Burnham's new cabinet have met for the first time at Downing Street.
3: Can I just say, I expect this every meeting. Thank you so much, colleagues, and congratulations, first. Those of you who've taken new positions, thank you for stepping up to serve, and for those reappointed to your roles, please take that as a major vote of confidence.
2: Mr. Burnham has announced tax cuts to household electricity bills on his first full day as Prime Minister. It's thought the move will shave around £45 off the typical annual bill in Britain. An ally of Sir Keir Starmer, however, has questioned how it will be funded. At the Cabinet meeting, Mr. Burnham said prioritisation is key.
3: And you'll have seen what I've said about digital ID. In these times in which we're living, we have to take a really hard look at what our priorities are, and if we're to deliver on the cost of living and reducing the pressure, then we've got to be prepared to reprioritise. We've got to show fiscal discipline.
2: In other news, Thames Water is bringing in a hosepipe ban for all customers from Thursday after record heat and increased demand. The restrictions mean hosepipes can't be used for non-essential activities like watering gardens, washing cars or filling pools. The company says demand is 10% above normal in the Thames Valley and home counties, with no rainfall so far this month. It says the ban is needed to protect water supplies and will be reviewed as conditions change. Croydon Council is to formally object to the proposed London plan over its approach to using greenbelt land for housing. Chloe Norman reports.
4: Croydon has been handed a target by the Mayor of London's office to build 21,500 new homes over the next 10 years. 5,600 of them are to be on a proposed growth area between Croydon and New Addington. The council wants City Hall and the government to focus on already approved developments before greenbelt land is considered. London boroughs have already approved planning permission for more than 300,000 homes across the capital as of last year. The Greater London Authority The draft new London plan aims to deliver 558,000 new homes across London by 2036.
2: And Newcastle fans have gathered outside St James's Park to pay tribute to Kevin Keegan following his death at the age of 75. The clubs described him as one of the most iconic and influential figures in their history, and these supporters certainly agree.
5: True gentleman. He just got the city, he got the fans, he got everybody, and he was much, much loved.
6: Fortunate enough to be a mascot in the 91-92 season. I had met the whole squad, felt this arm come around me, it's this warm, embracing hug, and I looked to my left. It's the gaffer, you know what I mean? It's Kevin Keegan.
2: That's the latest. I'm Lucy Mayer.
1: Putney, Byfleet and Tooting. This is the sound of Southwest London.

0: Wow, Europop at its finest. What do you reckon? 1987. Spagna, call me. It's Radio Jackie. I think it's about time we had an afternoon pick-me-up. Rolls Royce on the way. Car wash. First song goes something like this. Hey, hey, hey, hey, hey. Your lipstick stains on the front lobe of my left side brains. I knew I wouldn't forget you. Any idea? Hey, hey, hey, hey, hey. Your lipstick stains on the front lobe of my left side brains. I knew I wouldn't forget you. If you think you know the answer, 0208 288 1078. 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
2: In New Malden, there's temporary traffic lights outside Matalan on Kingston Road, causing long delays. Also on the A3 heading southbound, still one lane out for barrier repairs between Malden Junction and Tolworth. Central Road in Worcester Park is queuing in both directions around Green Lane, so just past the station. That's all because of roadworks delays back as far as the A3. So long delays there, and more delays on Hampton Court Way. This is because of temporary traffic lights near Hampton Court Bridge for roadworks in place, and the delays also go back as far as Kempton Park. M25 is busy clockwise at junction 15 for the M4, and you've got an accident on the M3 southbound at junction 3 for Bagshot Lightwater. Delays on South Western Railway remain between Waterloo and Woking because of a line side fire. Anything I've missed, call me at Jackie 0208 288 1078.
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afternoon, pick me up, the Jackson 5. The Love You Save. Rolls Royce on the way, car wash, classic from 1976. The lyric from 2010. Hey, hey, hey, hey, hey, hey, hey. Your lipstick stains on the front lobe of my left side brains. I knew I wouldn't forget you. Julia and Helen Hammersmith, well done to you. Bradley in Battersea. There's a battle going on. Sharon said that she told Sam. Sam said that she told Sharon what the answer was. Anyway, you both got it right, Sharon. Stop arguing. It is Train.

Another afternoon pick me up from Radio Jackie. Rose Royce, Car Wash, Before That Train, Hey Soul Sister. Should we play a bit of Madness now? Michael Caine. You can do your impression.

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Jackie Drive on the way with Mia Brown. Start at 4 o'clock. Elliot Redshaw will be here from 7. And don't forget, Neil and Nikki waking you up tomorrow morning at 7.

0: News on the way, Radio Jackie. We're in Downing Street as Andy Burnham's new cabinet meets for the first time and find out what Croydon Council is formally objecting to.
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Another Radio Jackie sing-along for you, The King's Lola. Before that, Britney Spears. Paul Simon, You Can Call Me Al. Last one from me will be Madonna Material Girl. Afternoon to Kira. Thank you for your email. My name's Eddie Castle. Back tomorrow afternoon, your afternoon delight at 1 o'clock.

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1: Sunny intervals later on, cloudy tonight, brighter and warmer tomorrow. Currently in Fulwell, it's 23 degrees.
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2: A court has heard that Anne Widdecombe was hit on the head multiple times with a hammer. 28-year-old suspect Joshua Kerry has appeared before magistrates charged with her murder. He's due again at the Old Bailey later. Her death in Devon is provisionally being put down to blunt force injury to the head. Our reporter Barnaby Papadopoulos is at Westminster Magistrates Court.
3: These hearings at magistrates' courts are generally very, very quick, and so is this one. We weren't in court for, I think, much more than about 10 minutes. He stood to answer three questions. He confirmed his name, his age and his address.
2: Andy Burnham's promised to lead a cost-of-living government as he chaired his meeting of the Cabinet for the first time. The new Prime Minister's urged his colleagues to take a one-team approach and has reminded them life is hard out there.
4: We need to every day think, well, what can we do just to take that little bit of pressure off people's shoulders, just to give them that little extra sense that help is coming.
2: Mr Burnham has already announced an £850 million tax cut on electricity bills, but Darren Jones, who was sacked from the Cabinet yesterday, says the policy is unfunded. Meanwhile, the Conservatives are calling on the new Chancellor to cut benefits and scrap failed net zero policies in order to boost defence spending. John Healey's taken over at the Treasury a month after he quit as Defence Secretary over a budget row. Kemi Badenoch wants to see billions of government savings put into a sovereign defence fund.
5: That fund will invest in British defence startups, protect our supply chains, and deliver drone technology across the Army, Royal Navy, and Royal Air Force, ensuring that our armed forces are ready for the warfare of our age.
2: Campaigners fighting the redevelopment of the old Motspur Park gas holder site have lost their case. Kingston Council had already opposed the plans by SGN and Barclay Homes to build over 580 homes across five tower blocks. But the decision was ultimately called in by London Mayor Sir Sadiq Khan, and Deputy Mayor for Housing Jules Pipe this morning ruled that the development can go ahead. He did note campaigners' concerns about large tower blocks in a predominantly flat area were justified, but ultimately decreed the need for more homes was greater. Leader of Kingston Council's Independent Residents Group, James Giles, says there's not a lot that can be done to fight the plans now.
6: The notion that this won't significantly change the character of Motspur Park, frankly, is for the birds. You know, Kingston acknowledges that there will be some development there. Kingston Council's new local plan, which is currently out for consultation, suggested that maybe in the region of 400 homes could go there. But Barclay coming in now and saying they want to build 560 plus, I think will be deeply upsetting for many residents.
2: We've contacted Barclay Homes and the Mayor of London's office for comment. That's the latest. I'm Lucy Mayer.
0: Hounslow, Esher and Morden. This is The Sound.

for that Sugar Baby Love. It's some sad news reaches the Drive Time team this afternoon that Rubette's guitarist Tony Thorpe has sadly passed away this afternoon. A statement has said he will leave an unfillable hole for the lives of all that knew him, and they did make some wonderful pop songs and sold millions like they did back in the day. Rubette's guitarist Tony Thorpe sadly passed away. But as we always say, the music lives on. Welcome to The Drive. Thank you, Eddie. He's back in his castle tomorrow. It's 7:04. We're here till 7. Hot rocking from the top of the tower.

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1: So, what's a terrific Tuesday afternoon going to be like on the roads? The schools are broken up, so a little bit light on me thinks, Jess. What's happening?
2: Right, so first up, between New Malden and Tolworth, a lane closure is in place on the A3 for barrier repairs until the 24th of July. You also cannot join the A3 via Hook Rise South as slip road is closed for those repairs. In Worcester Park, there's long delays on the A2043 Central Road in both directions around Green Lane. This is due to roadwork and temporary traffic lights, and it's queuing to the Kingston Bypass. It's slow around Kingston Town Centre's one-way system on Richmond Road. On the motorways on the M25, anti-clockwise, it's slow at Junction 12 for the M3 with a travel time of 15 minutes. On the M25 clockwise, it's stop-start as usual at Junction 15 for the M4 with a travel time of 25 minutes. On the tubes, there's a minor delay on the Piccadilly line between Acton Town and Heathrow Terminal 4 and Acton Town Heathrow Terminal 5 due to signalling problems at Austerley. District and Piccadilly line services westbound are not stopping at Barons Court due to engineering works. And on the central line, there's minor delays between White City and Ealing Broadway and White City and West Ruislip due to an earlier faulty train at Tottenham Court Road. Anything I've missed, call me at Jackie on 08 288 1078.
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0: lovely weather. It's just great, isn't it? And it's going to carry on and on and on and on. Sunny spells, dry and warm. Watch out for mist and fog patches overnight. 16 going to be one of those nights. Dry and warm and sunny again. Very warm, 28 tomorrow.
1: A corpse heard Anne Widdecombe was hit on the head a number of times with a hammer. 28-year-old suspect Joshua Kerries appeared before magistrates charged with her murder. A provisional trial date has been set for June next year. Andy Burnham insists his Labour Party will show how it's going to pay for politics. The new Prime Minister's chaired his first cabinet meeting in the job, promising to lead a cost-of-living government. A hosepipe ban's being introduced for Thames Water customers from Thursday. The supplier is blaming exceptionally high demand following record hot weather, and it means some homes

and shouldn't be cleaning cars or filling up paddling pools. And pub giants Marston and Chiswick-based Fuller's say the World Cup helped boost their summer sales with millions of pints of beer being sold. Both companies said the number of football matches and warmer weather meant more people at their pubs. Marston said it served 2 million pints across England's World Cup fixtures alone. That's the latest. I'm Lucy Mayer. Jackie.

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0: 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And a Friday lunchtime concert. 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You can hear three piano sonatas by Beethoven and Schumann, played on the piano by Anthea Fry. St John's Church, Spencer Hill, Wimbledon. Friday lunchtime. 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The concert starts at 1.
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1: The show does go on and the roads are running. Are they busy this evening, early evening, Jess?
2: Right, so first up, between New Malden and Tolworth, a lane closure is in place on the A3 for barrier repairs until the 24th of July. You also cannot join the A3 via Hook Rise South, as that slip road is closed for those repairs. In Worcester Park, there's long delays on the A2043 Central Road in both directions around Green Lane. This is due to roadworks and temporary traffic lights, and it's queuing to the Kingston Bypass. It's queuing on the A217 Reigate Hill, southbound from junction 8 of the M25 to the one-way system. On the motorways, those queues in Reigate aren't helped by the severe delays on the M25 anti-clockwise at junction 6 for Godstone. This is due to two lanes being closed for emergency barrier repairs, and it's causing queues to the junction 8 for Reigate. Also on the M25, anti-clockwise, slow at junction 12 for the M3. On the M25 clockwise, it's stop-start as usual at junction 15 for the M4, with a travel time of 25 minutes. Nothing to report on the trains, but on the tubes, there's minor delays on the Piccadilly line between Acton Town and Heathrow Terminals 4 and 5 due to signalling problems at Austerlee. The District and Piccadilly line services westbound are not stopping at Barons Court due to engineering works. And on the Central line, there's minor delays between White City and Ealing Broadway and White City and West Ruislip due to an earlier faulty train at Tottenham Court Road. Anything I've missed, call me at Jackie on 028 288 1078.
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1: At 5 in the news, we'll be in Downing Street as Andy Burnham's new cabinet meets for the first time. And we'll bring you the result of the Motspur Park gas holders hearing.
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2:05 in the sunshine. Here it comes. We thought we might end up with some nice sunshine this terrific Tuesday. Lots of breaking news. We'll bring that to you and an update on the weather. All hits back to back. This is the way we do it. It's the drive.

0: 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Right, that's the first happy hour done.
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0: And the fabulous summer goes on and on and on. We've got late sunny spells, dry and warm overnight. It's going to be 16. It's creeping up again. And very uncomfortable again. Watch out if you're out driving late or first thing in the morning. Mist and fog patches. Wednesday, middle of the week. Dry, very warm and sunny, 28 degrees. It's warming up at number 10.
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2: A court has heard that Anne Widdecombe was

0: Hit on the head multiple times with a hammer. 28-year-old suspect Joshua Kerry has appeared before magistrates charged with her murder. He's due again at the Old Bailey later. Her death in Devon is provisionally being put down to blunt force injury to the head. Our reporter Barnaby Papadopoulos is at Westminster Magistrates Court.
1: These hearings at magistrates' courts are generally very, very quick, and so is this one. We weren't in court for, I think, much more than about 10 minutes. He stood to answer three questions. He confirmed his name, his age, and his address.
0: Andy Burnham's promised to lead a cost-of-living government as he chaired his meeting of the Cabinet for the first time. The new Prime Minister's urged his colleagues to take a one-team approach and has reminded them life is hard out there.
2: We need to every day think, well, what can we do just to take that little bit of pressure off people's shoulders, just to give them that little extra sense that help is coming.
0: Mr Burnham has already announced an £850 million tax cut on electricity bills, but Darren Jones, who was sacked from the Cabinet yesterday, says the policy is unfunded. Meanwhile, the Conservatives are calling on the new Chancellor to cut benefits and scrap failed net zero policies in order to boost defence spending. John Healey's taken over at the Treasury a month after he quit as Defence Secretary over a budget row. Kemi Badenoch wants to see billions of government savings put into a sovereign defence fund.
3: That fund will invest in British defence startups, protect our supply chains, and deliver drone technology across the Army, Royal Navy, and Royal Air Force, ensuring that our armed forces are ready for the warfare of our age.
0: Campaigners fighting the redevelopment of the old Motspur Park gas holder site have lost their case. Kingston Council had already opposed the plans by SGN and Barclay Homes to build over 580 homes across five tower blocks. But the decision was ultimately called in by London Mayor Sir Sadiq Khan, and Deputy Mayor for Housing Jules Pipe this morning ruled that the development can go ahead. He did note campaigners' concerns about large tower blocks in a predominantly flat area were justified, but ultimately decreed the need for more homes was greater. Leader of Kingston Council's Independent Residents Group, James Giles, says there's not a lot that can be done to fight the plans now.
4: The notion that this won't significantly change the character of Motspur Park, frankly, is for the birds. You know, Kingston acknowledges that there will be some development there. Kingston Council's new local plan, which is currently out for consultation, suggested that maybe in the region of 400 homes could go there. But Barclay coming in now and saying they want to build 560 plus, I think will be deeply upsetting for many residents.
0: We've contacted Barclay Homes and the Mayor of London's office for comment. That's the latest. I'm Lucy Mayer.
5: Sutton, Mitcham and Sunbury. This is the

0: Well, it seems ages ago I saw them with Take That at Wembley, The Script. 5:10, Jackie Jive. If you're stuck in the jam, give us a few songs, we'll update the roads with Jess. She'll be in very, very soon.
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0: 302 bus in Kensal Rise. It's all okay now, it's in a sanctuary. But the RSPCA are concerned it could be the first of many abandonments since the new laws requiring licences for primates in England. Why would anyone go and buy a monkey?
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0: Good grief. Yes, what's happening?
2: Right, so first up, between New Malden and Holworth, a lane closure is in place on the A3 for barrier repairs until the 24th of July. You also cannot join the A3 via Hook Rise South, as that slip road is closed for those repairs. In Worcester Park, there's long delays on the A2043 Central Road in both directions around Green Lane. This is due to roadworks and temporary traffic lights, and it's queuing to the Kingston Bypass, so affecting getting on and off the A3 too. It's slow in Hampton on the A308 Upper Sunbury Road from Kempton Park to Hampton Court Palace with a travel time of 15 minutes. On the motorways, on the M25 anti-clockwise, heavy at junction 12 for the M3, also with a travel time of 15 minutes. And on the M25 clockwise, it stops start as usual at junction 15 for the M4. Again, a travel time of 15 minutes. The M4's elevated section is heavy from junction 3 for Hayes to junction 2 for Brentford. Nothing to report on the trains, but on the tube, there's minor delays on the Piccadilly line between Acton Town and Heathrow Terminals 4 and 5. This is due to signal problems at Austerley. District and Piccadilly line services westbound are not stopping at Barons Court due to engineering works. And on the central line, there's minor delays between White City and Ealing Broadway and White City and West Ruislip due to an early 40 train at Tottenham Court Road. Anything I've missed, you can call me at Jackie on 0208 288 1078.
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0: bright sunshine, and then it's going to be one of those very warm, muggy nights overnight, 16 degrees tomorrow morning, dry, warm and sunny throughout the whole day, and 28 degrees, the temperature beginning to creep up again, isn't it? And also creeping up again overnight. Let's find out what's happening in the news at 5:30.
1: A court's heard Anne Widdecombe was hit on the head a number of times with a hammer. 28-year-old suspect Joshua Kerries appeared before magistrates charged with her murder. A provisional trial date has been set for June next year. Andy Burnham insists his Labour Party will show how it's going to pay for politics. The new Prime Minister's chaired his first cabinet meeting in the job, promising to lead a cost-of-living government. A hosepipe ban's being introduced for Thames Water customers from Thursday. The supplier is blaming exceptionally high demand following record hot weather, and it means some homes shouldn't be cleaning cars or filling up paddling pools. And pub giants Marston and Chiswick-based Fuller's say the World Cup helped boost their summer sales with millions of pints of beer being sold. Both companies said the number of football matches and warmer weather meant more people at their pubs. Marston said it served 2 million pints across England's World Cup fixtures alone. That's the latest. I'm Lucy Mayer. Radio Jackie.

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1: 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Wimbledon Fire Station is 87 Kingston Road, Wimbledon. 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
1: Hey, let's get straight to the road. It's just gone 6:15. How are they running at the moment, Jess?
2: Right, so first up, between New Malden and Tolworth, a lane closure is in place on the A3 for those barrier repairs until the 24th of July. You also cannot join the A3 via Hook Rise South, as that slip road is closed for the repairs. In Worcester Park, there's long delays on the A2043 Central Road in both directions around Green Lane. This is due to roadwork, temporary traffic lights, and it's queuing for the Kingston Bypass, so it's affecting getting on and off the A3 as well. Oof. It's slow in Hampton on the A308 Upper Sunbury Road from Kempton Park to Hampton Court Palace with a travel time of 15 minutes. Colston Road is partially blocked and queuing in both directions due to an accident at Stonyfield Road. On the motorways on the M25, anti-clockwise, it's heavy at junction 12 for the M3. Also on the M25, but clockwise, it's stop-start as usual at junction 15 for the M4 with a travel time of 25 minutes. The M4's elevated section is slow as usual from junction 3 for Hayes to junction 2 for Brentford. Nothing to report on the trains, but on the Tube, there's minor delays on the Piccadilly line between Acton Town and Heathrow's terminals 4 and 5 due to signalling problems at Austerley. District and Piccadilly line services westbound are not stopping at Barron's Court due to engineering works. And finally, at Heathrow Airport, there's possible disruption to flights in and out of Terminal 3 due to a fire alarm causing evacuation. So check the status of your flight online if you're due to fly. If there's anything I've missed, call me at Jackie on 208 288 1078.
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1: In the news, we'll be at Downing Street as Andy Burnham's new cabinet meets for the first time. And we'll bring you the result of the Motspur Park gas holders hearing.
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And then you go away and you think that's the end of that, and then it gets released over here. Ryan Paris and Dolce Vita. 7 to 6.

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1: Southwest London weather with the Ashley Centre Epsom. Great names like Marks and Spencer, Oliver Bonus and Boots. Where shopping feels good.
0: Weather feels good, doesn't it? It's going to carry on and on and on. Late sunny spells. Watch out for some mist and fog late tonight and first thing in the morning. That's because it's obviously warming up again a little bit. 16 overnight. Wednesday, middle of the week, dry, very warm and sunny. 28 degrees.
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2: A corpse heard Anne Widdecombe was hit on the head a number of times before being found dead at her home on Dartmoor 2 weeks ago. 28-year-old Joshua Carey's been charged with her murder and remanded in custody. He'll go on trial next June. Our reporter Barnaby Papadopoulos was in court.
3: He stood to answer three questions. He confirmed his name, his age and his address.
2: The new defence secretary has vowed the government will stand up to Russian aggression. Wes Streeting has been responding to news a Russian warship fired live weapons in UK waters on the day Andy Burnham was entering Downing Street. Mr Streeting's called the exercise performative and irresponsible.
4: Russia should be in no doubt about the resolve of this government and this Prime Minister. Our resolve to stand against Russian aggression in Ukraine, but also Russian aggression against

0: against all of our allies.
1: Meanwhile, the new Prime Minister's chaired his first cabinet meeting in the job. His new Chancellor, John Healey, has addressed Treasury staff for the first time as well since his appointment.
2: I'm still burning with a passion about this institution as a force for stability, for a successful Britain.
1: A prisoner has been found guilty of supplying money to a British Army soldier while on the run after escaping from Wandsworth Prison. Daniel Khalif was being held on remand awaiting trial on charges of spying for Iran and perpetrating a bomb hoax at his base when he escaped under a lorry in 2023. He made a series of calls to 32-year-old Adil Khan, who had an illicit phone inside the jail. Khalif was found with £200 on him when he was eventually apprehended a few days later. Khan had denied intending to prevent, hinder or interfere with Khalif being taken into custody, but he did plead guilty to possessing a mobile phone inside a prison without authority. He'll be sentenced in September. And campaigners fighting the redevelopment of the old Motspur Park gas holders site have lost their case. Kingston Council had already opposed the plans by SGN and Barclay Homes for five tower blocks, but the decision was ultimately called in by London Mayor Sir Sadiq Khan, and Deputy Mayor for Housing Jules Pipe has ruled the development can go ahead. He did sympathise with campaigners' concerns about large tower blocks in a predominantly flat area, but he decreed the need for homes was greater. Leader of Kingston Council's independent residents group, James Giles, says it's disappointing.
3: We had a democratically elected planning committee make the decision that this was not the right development for Kingston, and it's really disappointing to see Sadiq Khan via his deputy Jules Pipe say that this scheme should go ahead. It's over 50 metres tall. You know, the notion that this won't significantly change the character of Motspur Park, frankly, is for the birds.
1: That's the latest. I'm Lucy Mayer.
4: Brentford, Carshalton and Balham. This is the sound of Southwest London.

past six in the sunshine. Summertime 2026. We love it. If you're in the car, I'm out the window, Ray-Bans on, listening to The Police. We'll have an update on the roads in a couple of songs' time.

0: 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Jackie Drive.
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0: Let's go to the roads, Jess.
2: Right, so first up, between New Malden and Tolworth, a lane closure is in place on the A3 for barrier repairs until the 24th of July. You also cannot join the A3 via Hookrise South, as that slip road is closed for those repairs. In Worcester Park, there's long delays in the A20.

0: 3 Central Road in both directions around Green Lane. This is due to roadworks and temporary traffic lights, and it's queuing for the Kingston bypass, so it's affecting getting on and off the A3 as well. It's slow in Hampton on the A308 up Sunbury Road from Kempton Park to Hampton Court Palace with a travel time of 15 minutes. On the motorways, on the M25, anti-clockwise, it's heavy at junction 12 for the M3. Also on the M25, but clockwise, it's stop-start as usual at junction 15 for the M4 with a travel time of 15 minutes. The M4's elevated section is slow as usual from junction 3 for Hayes, junction 2 for Brentford. Nothing to report on the trains, but on the Tube, there's minor delays on the Piccadilly line between Acton Town and Heathrow Terminals 4 and 5 due to problems with the signals at Austerley. District of Piccadilly and Piccadilly line services westbound are not stopping at Barons Court due to engineering works. And finally, at Heathrow Airport, there's possible disruption to flights in and out of Terminal 3 due to a fire alarm causing an evacuation. So check the status of your flight online if you are due to fly. Anything I've missed, call me at Jackie on 0208 288 1078.
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0: weather, nice and mild. Staying mild overnight as well. 16. Watch out for some mist and fog patches somewhere around our way overnight. And Wednesday, dry, very warm and sunny. 28.
1: A corpse heard Anne Widdicombe was hit on the head a number of times with a hammer. 28-year-old suspect Joshua Kerries appeared before magistrates charged with her murder. A provisional trial date has been set for June next year. Andy Burnham insists his Labour Party will show how it's going to pay for politics. The new Prime Minister's chaired his first cabinet meeting in the job, promising to lead a cost-of-living government. A hosepipe ban's being introduced for Thames Water customers from Thursday. The supplier is blaming exceptionally high demand following record hot weather, and it means some homes shouldn't be cleaning cars or filling up paddling pools. And pub giants Marston and Chiswick-based Fuller's say the World Cup helped boost their summer sales with millions of pints of beer being sold. Both companies said the number of football matches and warmer weather meant more people at their pubs. Marston said it served 2 million pints across England's World Cup fixtures alone. That's the latest. I'm Lucy Mayer.
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1: Well, we've been in the fast lane since 4 o'clock. Hope we got you where you need to be quicker with the travel update. So let's get one last look at the roads on the big drive. Jess.
2: Okay, so first up, between New Malden and Tolworth, a lane closure is in place on the A3. Barrier repairs until the 24th of July. You also cannot join the A3 via Hook Cry South, as that slip road is closed for the repairs. In Worcester Park, there's long delays on the A2043 Central Road in both directions around Green Lane. This is due to roadworks and temporary traffic lights, and it's queuing for Kingston Bypass, so it's affecting getting on and off the A3 as well. It's slow in Hampton on the A308 Upper Sunbury Road from Kempton Park to Hampton Court Palace with a travel time of 15 minutes. On the motorways, on the M25 clockwise, it stops start as usual at junction 15 for the M4 with a travel time of 20 minutes. The M4's elevated section is slow as usual from junction 3 for Hayes to junction 2 for Brentford. Nothing to report on the trains, but on the tube, there's minor delays on the Piccadilly line between Acton Town and Heathrow Terminals 4 and 5 due to problems with the signals at Austerlee. District and Piccadilly line services westbound are also not stopping at Barron's Court due to engineering works. Anything I've missed, you can call me at Jackie on 0208 288 1078.
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1: Thank you, Jess. Have a great evening. In the news at 7, we're going to be in Downing Street as Andy Burnham's new cabinet meets for the first time. And we're going to find out what Croydon Council is formally objecting to.
3: Morning. I didn't have to wait long for you.
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guitar. I should have learned to play them drums. 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And he's up there. What's that?

Aren't they? 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You know when Andy Burnham had to go to the palace to see the king? Apparently King Charles, when he walked in, said, Andy Burnham. 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
1: That went quick, didn't it? 3 hours zooming by us because we're in the fast lane. Now then, what's happening here? We've got Lucy looking after all the news. We've got Eliza looking after all your travel. And Ellie Redshaw is ready to pump out some big songs from the top of the tower in the sunshine from 7 o'clock. Weather, another fabulous evening. Sit outside weather, sunshine till sundown, and then overnight it's going to be one of those uncomfortable 16 degrees muggy nights. Watch out for mist and fog if you're out late or first thing in the morning. On Wednesday, it's going to be dry. It's going to be very warm and sunny. 28. Tomorrow at 4, we'll be back for more.
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2: A court's heard Anne Widdecombe was hit on the head a number of times before being found dead at her home on Dartmoor 2 weeks ago. 28-year-old Joshua Carey's been charged with her murder and remanded in custody. He'll go on trial next June. Our reporter Barnaby Papadopoulos was in court.
3: He stood to answer three questions. He confirmed his name, his age and his address.
2: The new defence secretary has vowed the government will stand up to Russian aggression. Wes Streeting has been responding to news a Russian warship fired live weapons in UK waters on the day Andy Burnham was entering Downing Street. Mr Streeting's called the exercise performative and irresponsible.
4: Russia should be in no doubt about the resolve of this government and this Prime Minister. Our resolve to stand against Russian aggression in Ukraine, but also Russian aggression against all of our allies.
2: Meanwhile, the new Prime Minister's chaired his first cabinet meeting in the job. His new Chancellor, John Healey, has addressed Treasury staff for the first time as well since his appointment.
5: I'm still burning with a passion about this institution as a force for stability, for a successful Britain.
2: A prisoner has been found guilty of supplying money to a British Army soldier while on the run after escaping from Wandsworth Prison. Daniel Khalif was being held on remand awaiting trial on charges of spying for Iran and perpetrating a bomb hoax at his base when he escaped under a lorry in 2023. He made a series of calls to 32-year-old Adil Khan, who had an illicit phone inside the jail. Khalif was found with £200 on him when he was eventually apprehended a few days later. Khan had denied intending to prevent, hinder or interfere with Khalif being taken into custody, but he did plead guilty to possessing a mobile phone inside a prison without authority. He'll be sentenced in September. And campaigners fighting the redevelopment of the old Motspur Park gas holders site have lost their case. Kingston Council had already opposed the plans by SGN and Barclay Homes for five tower blocks, but the decision was ultimately called in by London Mayor Sir Sadiq Khan and Deputy

0: City Mayor for Housing Jules Pipe has ruled the development can go ahead. He did sympathise with campaigners' concerns about large tower blocks in a predominantly flat area, but he decreed the need for homes was greater. Leader of Kingston Council's independent residents group, James Giles, says it's disappointing.
1: We had a democratically elected planning committee make the decision that this was not the right development for Kingston, and it's really disappointing to see Sadiq Khan, via his deputy Jules Pipe, say that this scheme should go ahead. It's over 50 metres tall. You know, the notion that this won't significantly change the character of Motspur Park, frankly, is for the birds.
0: That's the latest. I'm Lucy Mayer.
2: Twickenham, Weybridge and Cheam. This is The 7.

Tuesday night, Jackie. Very good evening to you. It's Ellie Redshaw broadcasting to you live. Tuesday, the 21st of July. It just feels like a proper chill-out Tuesday, doesn't it? The roads are a little bit quieter in the mornings, thank you to the schools. But then it does get a bit busier about this time. And speaking of which, coming up just before 20 past, an update for you in the Jackie Travel. Remember to get in touch this evening. Email me studio@radiojackie.com. 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

Got to say a very good evening to Ray and Helen listening in Cheam, listening to Jackie this evening. And Helen tells me sometimes throughout the day, in the evenings, mornings as well, she says that Radio Jackie is her comfort station. That's quite nice, actually, being a comfort station. Just keeping you company. I'm going to be here all the way until 10 p.m., broadcasting to you live, and the Jackie Travel is after this.

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2: There is slow movement in Hampton on the A308 Upper Sunbury Road, Hampton Court Road, from Kempton Park to Hampton Court Palace. The A3 has one lane closed off for barrier repair works heading southbound between New Malden and Tolworth. Delays stretch back past Shannon Corner, Coombe Lane and Robin Hood Roundabout towards Wandsworth. Also, once you get onto Tolworth Roundabout, you cannot exit heading southbound as the entry slip road has been closed off, which causes big delays back along the A240 towards Stoneleigh and Yall. Works are due to finish on the 24th of July. And on the motorway, there are delays on the M25 clockwise before junction 15 for the M4. And as well as that, the M4 has delays between the elevated section eastbound from junction 13 for the A312 towards Hayes and junction 2 for the A4 towards Brentford. And on transport, the Piccadilly line has minor delays between Acton Town and Heathrow Terminal 4 and Acton Town and Heathrow Terminal 5 due to problems with the signals at Austerley. Anything I've missed, call me on 0208 288 1078.
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0: Tuesday night, Jackie. It's just coming up to 7:30. Hope you're loving the music this evening. I've got a quick look at the weather for you before the 7:30 headlines. So we've got clear skies and light winds with a low of 16 degrees Celsius, sunny intervals and a gentle breeze for your Wednesday. We've got a high of 26. So it's creeping up again. And the temperature in Tolworth is currently 23 degrees.
1: A corpse heard Anne Widdecombe was hit on the head a number of times with a hammer. 28-year-old suspect Joshua Kerries appeared before magistrates charged with her murder. A provisional trial date has been set for June next year. Andy Burnham insists his Labour Party will show how it's going to pay for politics. The new Prime Minister's chaired his first cabinet meeting in the job, promising to lead a cost-of-living government. A hosepipe ban's being introduced for Thames Water customers from Thursday. The supplier is blaming exceptionally high demand following record hot weather, and it means some homes shouldn't be cleaning cars or filling up paddling pools. And pub giants Marston and Chiswick-based Fuller's say the World Cup helped boost their summer sales, with millions of pints of beer being sold. Both companies said the number of football matches and warmer weather meant more people at their pubs. Marston said it served 2 million pints across England's World Cup fixtures alone. That's the latest. I'm Lucy Mayer. Jackie.

Ellie with you on Jackie. And yesterday, my car broke down. I have to have a bit of a rant about this because I was in the middle lane a few cars back from the lights of the Yule bypass. Oh my gosh, the middle lane, three lanes. What I couldn't understand was why. Why was there so many men screaming at me? Why is it the men? The women were very calm, just calmly navigating around, but the men absolutely raging, you know? The assumptions that people have. People think you can't drive. I was trying to get my car to engage. But I've never met anyone that says, yeah, I'm that person. If I see someone that's broken down, I'm actually going to scream at them. Guys, seriously, if you see someone that's broken down, calm down, okay? And if you've got a breakdown story for me, email me, studio@radiojackie.com. Just got to keep calm and carry on, right? That really is the key. Just stay calm, whether it's your car or you see another car.

0: you for calls, your text, your emails coming in. Turns out lots of you have broken down, so I kind of feel a bit better. Shout out to Phil from Epsom. Also, Terry in Feltham is telling me that some people cannot drive and sometimes it's difficult to tell if they've broken down or if they cannot drive. Do you know what? I will agree with you there, Terry. It's terrible. And at the minute, I feel like so many people have forgotten what an indicator is. What is it at roundabouts? People are just not indicating anymore.
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0: I could do a whole show on the pet peeves on the roads, but we've got too much good music. Too much. Okay, two things going on in the local area. First of all, we've got Dance in the Park. So this is using silent disco technology. You could take part in disco, ballroom, K-pop, line dancing and loads more dancing styles. It's half an hour sessions, completely free of charge, suitable for all ages at Ravenscourt Park in Feltham. And it's at various times and days until Friday of this week. So for more information, check out the website, which is dancewest.co.uk. Something else here. We've got Community on the Green. So it's an evening to celebrate Mitcham Cricket Green's community and heritage. So there's a talk, guided walks, refreshments, Morris dancers, local organisations, and you can take along a good old chair to sit on. Just moving the chair here. This is at Mitcham Green next to the cricket ground. The date is on the 29th of July, which is 6:30 until late.
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1: It's 7:48 on Jackie, and with the latest on the roads, here's Eliza.
2: In Hayes, it's building up on the A312 the Parkway, southbound before M4 Junction 3. In Wandsworth, it's slow on the A3 West Hill, northbound between A219 Tibbetts Corner and A205 Upper Richmond Road. The A3 has one lane closed off for barrier repair works, heading southbound between New Malden and Tolworth. Delays stretch back past Shannon Corner, Coombe Lane and Robin Hood Roundabout towards Wandsworth. Also, once you get onto Tolworth Roundabout, you cannot exit heading southbound as the entry slip road has been closed off, which causes big delays back along the A240 towards Stoney and Yall. Works are due to finish on the 24th of July. And on the motorways, there's delays on the M25 clockwise before junction 15 for the M4. And the M25 also has severe delays and two lanes closed due to emergency barrier repairs clockwise after junction 6 for the A22 for Godstone to junction 9 for Leatherhead. And the Piccadilly line has minor delays between Acton Town and Heathrow Terminal 4 and Acton Town and Heathrow Terminal 5 due to problems with the signals at Austerley. Anything I've missed, call me on 0208 288 1078.
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1: Coming up in the news at 8 o'clock, there's more details and reaction to Andy Burnham's first day in office. And we'll tell you how a group of residents fighting a housing development in Motspur Park have been overruled.
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standing. Tuesday night, Jackie, playing you one now, bit of a throwback to 1997. And after this, we do have the Jackie news and weather. Enjoy.

0: So today was Andy Burnham's first day at work. When did you last have a first day? I mean, have you recently got a new job, or maybe it's been decades since you had a first day? 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
1: Southwest London weather with the Ashley Centre Epsom. Great names like Waitrose, Rituals and Next. Where shopping feels good.
0: Overnight, it's going to be clear and dry with a few patches of cloud arriving later. We've got lows of 15 degrees Celsius. And for Wednesday, dry with a mixture of cloud and sunny spells with a high of 26 degrees Celsius. And right now in Epsom, it's 24 degrees.
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2: A corpse heard Anne Widdecombe was hit on the head a number of times before being found dead at her home on Dartmoor 2 weeks ago. 28-year-old Joshua Kerry's been charged with her murder and remanded in custody. He'll go on trial next June. Our reporter Barnaby Papadopoulos was in court.
3: He stood to answer three questions. He confirmed his name, his age and his address.
2: The new defence secretary has vowed the government will stand up to Russian aggression. Wes Streeting has been responding to news a Russian warship fired live weapons in UK waters on the day Andy Burnham was entering Downing Street. Mr Streeting's called the exercise performative and irresponsible.
4: Russia should be in no doubt about the resolve of this government and this Prime Minister. Our resolve to stand against Russian aggression in Ukraine, but also Russian aggression against all of our allies.
2: Meanwhile, the new Prime Minister's chaired his first cabinet meeting in the job. His new Chancellor, John Healey, has addressed Treasury staff for the first time as well since his appointment.
5: I'm still burning with a passion about this institution as a force for stability, for a successful Britain.
2: A prisoner's been found guilty of supplying money to a British Army soldier while on the run after escaping from Wandsworth Prison. Daniel Khalif was being held on remand, awaiting trial on charges of spying for Iran and perpetrating a bomb hoax at his base when he escaped under a lorry in 2023. He made a series of calls to 32-year-old Adil Khan, who had an illicit phone inside the jail. Khalif was found with £200 on him when he was eventually apprehended a few days later. Khan had denied intending to prevent, hinder or interfere with Khalif being taken into custody, but he did plead guilty to possessing a mobile phone inside a prison without authority. He'll be sentenced in September. And campaigners fighting the redevelopment of the old Motspur Park gas holders site have lost their case. Kingston Council had already opposed the plans by SGN and Barclay Homes for five tower blocks, but the decision was ultimately called in by London Mayor Sir Sadiq Khan, and Deputy Mayor for Housing Jules Pipe has ruled the development can go ahead. He did sympathise with campaigners' concerns about large tower blocks in a predominantly flat area, but he decreed the need for homes was greater. Leader of Kingston Council's independent residents group, James Giles, says it's disappointing.
6: We had a democratically elected planning committee make the decision that this was

0: not the right development for Kingston. And it's really disappointing to see Sadiq Khan, via his deputy Jules Pipe, say that this scheme should go ahead. It's over 50 metres tall. You know, the notion that this won't significantly change the character of Motspur Park, frankly, is for the birds.
1: That's the latest. I'm Lucy Mayer.
2: Kingston, Cobham and Wallington. This is The Sound.

Kelly with you on Jackie. Very good evening to you. Thanks so much for keeping me company. I'm going to be here till 10. And coming up in 1 hour, so 10 past nine, going to be playing the Cryptic Tube Stations. It gives you some time to prepare, doesn't it? Got a message in on the WhatsApp here. It says, "Hi, Ellie, will you be playing Cryptic Tube Map tonight?" Of course. I have officially confirmed it. If you want to WhatsApp me, the number is 07906 622 061. There are many ways to contact the Jackie Studio. studio@radiojackie.com if you want to send me an email as well. Always lovely to hear from you.

been looking at what's on in the local area, and Grease, the immersive movie musical, is bringing Rydell High to life at Evolution London in Battersea Park. I think it opens tomorrow until the 13th of September. So instead of sitting in a theatre, you kind of are immersed in the world of Grease. So there's live actors, all the iconic songs, theme sets. Tickets looks like it's about £29 and available from Grease, the immersive musical website of Ticketmaster. Oh, that was a mouthful. But it does look amazing because, you know, you've got to mix it up with this live entertainment, haven't you?

0: one of those songs that I was like, I need to just get this on my playlist now. Just the perfect chill out summer tune, that.
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0: Yes, and the live updates continue on the roads and rails. It is 20 past eight on Jackie, and with the latest, here's Eliza.
2: In Hampton Court, there are temporary traffic lights due to water main work on the A308 Hampton Court Road in both directions near Hampton Court Green Car Park until 8 p.m. on Friday. The A3 has one lane closed off for Bury repair works heading southbound between New Malden and Tolworth. Delays stretch back past Shannon Corner, Coombe Lane and Robin Hood Roundabout towards Wandsworth. Also, once you get onto Tolworth Roundabout, you cannot exit heading southbound as the entry slip road has been closed off, which causes big delays back along the A240 towards Stoneley and Yall. Works are due to finish on Friday. On the motorways, there are delays on the M25 clockwise before junction 15 for the M4, and there are also severe delays clockwise due to emergency barrier repairs after junction 6 for the A22 to Godstone to junction 9 for Leatherhead. On public transport, the Piccadilly line has minor delays between Acton Town and Heathrow Terminal 4 and 5 due to problems with the signals at Austerley. Anything I've missed, call me on 0208 288 1078.
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The sound of the 90s there on Jackie. Betty Boo. No, Betty Boo. Not Boo. It's Ellie Redshaw broadcasting to you live, 8:30 on Jackie. Hope you're loving the music. Enjoying the nice, bright skies still at 8:30 on Jackie. It's great, isn't it?

Tuesday night, Jackie. It's the 21st of July. It is National Junk Food Day today. Not a day to be proud of with all the salt and sugar for National Junk Food Day, but, you know, in moderation is okay, isn't it? Let me know what your favourite is. Studio@radiojackie.com. It's a good way to give you a mention. What's your name? What's your favourite junk food? Why not? Okay. I've been reading a little. There's loads of facts about junk food. Obviously, it just goes on and on. Popcorn, I mean, popcorn junk food, you can make popcorn healthy, but popcorn was once banned in cinemas because it was too noisy. That's one fact for you. Another one I'm reading here is the first UK McDonald's opened in 1974 in Woolwich. It was originally since the 40s in the USA. Apparently in this country, pepperoni pizza is the number one favourite pizza. I would have thought that it was margarita pizza. Perhaps you can get in touch with me, studio@radiojackie.com, and start the old debate about pineapple on pizza, because personally, I think it's fine. I think it's okay to put pineapple on your pizza, because it's a bit healthy, isn't it? Some pineapple. Keep your calls, your texts, your messages coming in, and I will give you a mention a little bit later on. Keep it Jackie.

0: thanks so much for getting in touch tonight. I mentioned that debate, pineapple on pizza, because it's National Junk Food Day today. Rory in New Malden, Sarah in Ilford, they like the pineapple on pizza. Henry in Chessington is against it. So here we go. So I'm all for it. So you're outnumbered here, Henry. Also got to give a big shout out to Sam in Streatham. The family are down from Yorkshire for the week to do the London touristy thing. Sam and family, I hope you have a fantastic time. And doing the London touristy thing, Sam is in Streatham. When you live in London, it's just the best chance to just have quality time and do all the touristy things that you haven't done. I mean, how many times in the local area do you think, oh, I live here, but you know, I've never actually done that.
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0: Enjoy, make the most of it. Actually, Yorkshire is going to be my next staycation in the UK, I've decided. It's got to be. It looks amazing. Okay, two things in the local area. First of all, we've got the Kingston Biodiversity Network meeting. It's for anyone interested in Kingston's wildlife and green spaces. So speakers and a chat and opportunities for practical actions are going to take place during this meeting. And it's to do with Kingston University on Penryn Road. It's taking place tomorrow, so Wednesday evening. And the booking and details can be found online if you visit the Kingston Biodiversity Network on Eventbrite. Also, we've got the Runnymede Drama Group production of the play The Way to Heaven. So it's dealing with the Holocaust and historical trauma. So this is at the River House Barn Arts Centre.

0: This is in Walton-on-Thames and it's Wednesday right through until Saturday. And you can contact the venue for tickets and details.
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1: It's 10 to 9 on Jackie already, and with the latest on the roads, here's Eliza.
2: In Wandsworth, the A218 Buckhold Road is closed in both directions due to gas main work between Neville Gill Close and Hardwick Square until the 30th of August. Buses 39, 156, 639 and N87 are all on diversion, so you'll need to check before you travel. The A3 has one lane closed off for barrier repair works heading southbound between New Malden and Tolworth. Delays stretch back past Shannon Corner, Coombe Lane and Robin Hood Roundabout towards Wandsworth. Also, once you get onto Tolworth Roundabout, you cannot exit heading southbound as the entry slip road has been closed off, which causes big delays back along the A240 towards Stoneleigh and Yule. Works are due to finish on Friday. On the motorways, there are delays on the M25 clockwise at before junction 15 for the M4, and there are also severe delays clockwise due to emergency barrier repairs after junction 6 for the A22 to junction 9. The Piccadilly line has minor delays between Acton Town and Heathrow Terminal 4 and 5 due to problems with the signalling system. If there's anything I've missed, call me on 0208 288 1078.
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1: The Jackie News is on the way at 9 p.m, including we're in Downing Street as Andy Burnham's new cabinet meets for the first time and find out what Croydon Council is formally objecting to.
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Got to say, very good evening to Matt and Gershwin. We've been talking about National Junk Food Day. They love a bit of pizza. Who doesn't? 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Right. 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Hi, Ellie. Can you please do a shout out for Sam, please? 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Thank you for taking us around London. I cannot wait for tomorrow. And that is love from Suhaila. That sounds like a fun day, doesn't it? Keep your messages coming in. I will read out as many of them as I possibly can all throughout the show.

0: a song all about heartbreak for you there. 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
0: Patchy cloud overnight. We've got lows of 15 degrees Celsius. It's feeling chilly, isn't it? We've got used to this warm. For Wednesday, it's going to stay dry with a mix of cloud and sunny spells with a high of 26 degrees. Right now in Hammersmith, it's 22.
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2: Members of Andy Burnham's new cabinet have met for the first time at Downing Street.
3: Can I just say, I expect this every meeting. Thank you so much, colleagues, and congratulations, first. Those of you who've taken new positions, thank you for stepping up to serve, and for those reappointed to your roles, please take that as a major vote of confidence.
2: Mr Burnham has announced tax cuts to household electricity bills on his first full day as Prime Minister. It's thought the move will shave around £45 off the typical annual bill in Britain. An ally of Sir Keir Starmer, however, has questioned how it will be funded. At the Cabinet meeting, Mr Burnham said prioritisation is key.
3: And you'll have seen what I've said about digital ID. In these times in which we're living, we have to take a really hard look at what our priorities are, and if we're to deliver on the cost of living and reducing the pressure, then we've got to be prepared to reprioritise. We've got to show fiscal discipline.
2: In other news, Thames Water is bringing in a hosepipe ban for all customers from Thursday after record heat and increased demand. The restrictions mean hosepipes can't be used for non-essential activities like watering gardens, washing cars or filling pools. The company says demand is 10% above normal in the Thames Valley and home counties, with no rainfall so far this month. It says the ban is needed to protect water supplies and will be reviewed as conditions change. Croydon Council is to formally object to the proposed London plan over its approach to using greenbelt land for housing. Chloe Norman reports.
4: Croydon has been handed a target by the Mayor of London's office to build 21,500 new homes over the next 10 years. 5,600 of them are to be on a proposed growth area between Croydon and New Addington. The council wants City Hall and the government to focus on already approved developments before greenbelt land is considered. London boroughs have already approved planning permission for more than 300,000 homes across the capital as of last year. The Greater London Authority draft new London plan aims to deliver 558,000 new homes across London by 2036.
2: And Newcastle fans have gathered outside St James's Park to pay tribute to Kevin Keegan following his death at the age of 75. The clubs described him as one of the most iconic and influential figures in their history, and these supporters certainly agree.
5: True gentleman. He just got the city, he got the fans, he got everybody, and he was much, much loved.
6: Fortunate enough to be a mascot in the 91-92 season. I had met the whole squad, felt this arm come around me, it's this warm, embracing hug, and I looked to my left. It's the gaffer, you know what I mean? It's Kevin Keegan.
2: That's the latest. I'm Lucy Mayer.
1: Croydon, Leatherhead and Ashford. This is the sound of Southwest London.

Fairley with you on Jackie. Very good evening to you. It's just coming up to 10 past nine. I'm broadcasting to you live, and coming up in a few minutes' time, we've got the Cryptic Tube Stations. So if you've not played this before, this is a creative puzzle. I want you to join us. There is a bit of a cult following. If you like a puzzle, this one's for you. And for anyone that plays it every single week, you've got to believe in yourself, okay? Believe that you can get 3 out of 3. Believe you can, and you're halfway there. That wasn't a quote from me, that's from somewhere.

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1: Last week's was a bit of a nightmare, so this week we're going to drop all of that. It's a brand new week, okay? Believe in yourself is the quote. I mean, anyways, if you've not played this before, here's how it works. I'm going to give you three different clues for three different stations on the London Underground. They are cryptic. You've got to think outside the box and be creative, which you're good at. So, for example, if I said a bear, the answer would be Paddington. If I said 007 Road, that would be Bond Street. Okay, there are going to be three different ones. So write it down. Here is the first clue for the first station. Roosters Aussie Lager. That's Roosters Aussie Lager. Roosters as in the bird, Aussie Lager. Number two is Pale Prayer Hall.

That's Pale Prayer Hall. H-A-L-L. Pale Prayer Hall. What could that be? And number three is the Big Smoke Card Game. That's the Big Smoke Card Game. Give me a call, 0208 288 1078. And you can email me, studio@radiojackie.com. You can also WhatsApp me, 07906 622 061. Cryptic Tube Stations on Radio Jackie. The answers are going to be here at 9:30 or just after 9:30, as always. So once again, the cryptics. Number one, Roosters Aussie Lager. Number two is Pale Prayer Hall. And number three is the Big Smoke Card Game. It's going to be a better week, okay? Would love to know your guesses, even if you think you've just got one, maybe half a one. Always love to hear from you on Jackie. Like I say, answers just after 9:30.

Rolling Stones on Jackie with their new one. It sounds like it's been around for decades, doesn't it? I'm just going to quickly repeat the tube station guesses, the cryptic tube station guesses. So number one is Roosters Aussie Lager. Number two is Pale Prayer Hall. And number three, goodness me, is the Big Smoke card game. What could they be? Call me now, 0208 288 1078. Shot, I can't talk. I need a drink of water. Whew. There's been a lot of phone calls. There's been a lot of messages here tonight. This is it. I'm just, you see, it's like kind of, I'm fighting to get all of your answers. Keep them coming in, please.

0: keep your calls, your texts, your emails coming in. There's some good vibes out there. I feel like lots of you, I'm imagining you with that kind of Tina Turner song, kind of working out the Cryptic Tube Station in slow motion, okay? Stick around because the answers are going to be here at 9:30 and more great music on the way after this.
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9:30 on Jackie. Thanks so much for keeping us company here. Coming up in a couple of minutes' time, the answers to the cryptics. So if you need to quickly send me an email, you've got 2 minutes. I don't mean to rush you, but hurry up. Cryptic answers are up next on Jackie.

0: Doors closing. Here's the answers.
1: Well done for taking part tonight in the cryptic tube stations. I'm going to get straight to these answers. So, number one, the clue was Roosters Aussie Lager. If you put Cock Foster's, give yourself a point. Aussie Lager is Foster's. Pale Prayer Hall is Whitechapel. Pale White Prayer Hall Chapel. And the third one, the Big Smoke card game. The Big Smoke is London and a card game is Bridge. So, Cock Foster's, Whitechapel and London Bridge. Winning the invisible medals this evening, third place with the bronze is Joan in Ealing. Well done, Joan. Look, here's the medal. Please take it. Don't drop it. Second place tonight, winning the silver medal, is John in West Molesey. Take a bow. Thank you. And first place tonight, winning the gold, is Alex in Hampton Wick. Invisible fireworks are currently going off for this. Well done. Congrats to you. Big shout out as well to everyone outstanding tonight. We had Paul in Rains Park, Amy and Paul in Sutton, Rebecca and Sue in Morden, Bob in Greenhithe, Sam and all the family as well, team effort, the squad. Also big shout out to Charlie in Brighton, Nitro Candy in South Croydon, boom, Alan in New Malden, Susan in Egham, Big Baz in Sutton, Henry in Chessington, Lol and Jan. Did you mean Ian and Jan, perhaps? And also, congrats to you for playing. See that tube map completely different now. Guess with confidence. And you all took action by guessing, didn't you? And just capable of more than you know. It's just an empowering one this week. I think I've forgotten I'm also on air, you know, going on about this. I think it's just, I've been inspired. I don't know. Blame the World Cup or something. Once again, well done for taking part in the Cryptic Tube Stations. We do this Tuesday evenings from 10 past nine. Let me know how you got on, studio at radiojackie.com.

0: 9:42 on Jackie. Got to say very good evening to Rebecca. Gave me a call. She's given me a good idea for a clue for a new cryptic tube station next week. I do like it if you give me a call and you just think up some of them for me, because some of you are good at guessing, some of you are good at creating. I'm one of the ones that is just a bit better at creating, not guessing.
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0: Couple of things going on in the local area. First of all, we've got the Small Steps Children's Charity based in Richmond. They're looking for cyclists to ride the 55-mile London to Brighton ride and fundraise on their behalf. Any takers here? Rides take place on the 13th of September. It's very limited places and the registration actually closes on the 7th of August. So for more information, head to the website, which is smallsteps.org.uk. And we've also got the Kingston Museum's Saxon Fair. Not the instrument. You can actually delve into the life of Saxons in Kingston. You can find out about beekeeping, metalwork, and Viking games as well. There's going to be stalls, entertainment, a parade, and demonstrations. It's all happening, isn't it? Maybe the Viking row as well, like what we've been seeing on TV. Got to do it. If they don't do it and you go, then just start it, okay? People will join. This is taking place at Kingston.

0: 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And it's on Saturday, 10:30 until 5 p.m. Have a good one.
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An 80s classic for you on Jackie. Don't know about you, but I'm absolutely freezing. I'd acclimatised very nicely, and now it's just a chilly night. I'm going to have to try and get the duvet tonight. I mean, my goodness, it might warm up in a couple of days, but who knows? We were good.

0: stick around for the Jackie News on the way every hour on the hour all throughout tonight. Coming up, there's more details and reaction to Andy Burnham's first day in office, and we'll tell you how a group of residents fighting a housing development in Motspur Park have been overruled. There's more on the way shortly.
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Got some great tunes on the way for you here on Jackie. This next one, I saw the music video for this the other week. It was an 18-minute short film. Not this ABBA one, this next one. Directed by Scorsese, starred Wesley Snipes as the main singer's rival. The song was written by the artist and it was originally planned as a duet with Prince. And the song is this. If you have access to the internet, just give the 18-minute music video a watch. I don't know why, it's just so entertaining and I forgot it existed. But anyways, if you don't, then just have a little listen now on Jackie.

0: It's just coming up to 10 o'clock on Jackie. I'm a bit out of breath from dancing. Enjoy the rest of your week. More great music on the way.
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0: If you've got a burst of energy like me at 10 o'clock at night, then stay right here, OK? Because live music continues all throughout this evening. Overnight, we've got clear and dry skies with a few patches of cloud arriving later. We've got a low of 15 degrees Celsius. And for tomorrow, it's going to be dry, mix of cloud. Sunshine is in the forecast with a high of 26. Currently in Surbiton, it's 20 degrees.
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2: A corpse heard Anne Widdecombe was hit on the head a number of times before being found dead at her home on Dartmoor 2 weeks ago. 28-year-old Joshua Carey's been charged with her murder and remanded in custody. He'll go on trial next June. Our reporter Barnaby Papadopoulos was in court.
3: He stood to answer three questions. He confirmed his name, his age and his address.
2: The new defence secretary has vowed the government will stand up to Russian aggression. Wes Streeting has been responding to news a Russian warship fired live weapons in UK waters on the day Andy Burnham was entering Downing Street. Mr Streeting's called the exercise performative and irresponsible.
4: Russia should be in no doubt about the resolve of this government and this Prime Minister. Our resolve to stand against Russian aggression in Ukraine, but also Russian aggression against all of our allies.
2: Meanwhile, the new Prime Minister's chaired his first cabinet meeting in the job. His new Chancellor, John Healey, has addressed Treasury staff for the first time as well since his appointment.
5: I'm still burning with a passion about this institution as a force for stability, for a successful Britain.
2: A prisoner has been found guilty of supplying money to a British Army soldier while on the run after escaping from Wandsworth Prison. Daniel Khalif was being held on remand awaiting trial on charges of spying for Iran and perpetrating a bomb hoax at his base when he escaped under a lorry in 2023. He made a series of calls to 32-year-old Adil Khan, who had an illicit phone inside the jail. Khalif was found with £200 on him when he was eventually apprehended a few days later. Khan had denied intending to prevent, hinder or interfere with Khalif being taken into custody, but he did plead guilty to possessing a mobile phone inside a prison without authority. He'll be sentenced in September. And campaigners fighting the redevelopment of the old Motspur Park gas holders site have lost their case. Kingston Council had already opposed the plans by SGN and Barclay Homes for five tower blocks, but the decision was ultimately called in by London Mayor Sir Sadiq Khan, and Deputy Mayor for Housing Jules Pipe has ruled the development can go ahead. He did sympathise with campaigners' concerns about large tower blocks in a predominantly flat area, but he decreed the need for homes was greater. Leader of Kingston Council's independent residents group, James Giles, says it's disappointing.
6: We had a democratically elected planning committee make the decision that this was not the right development for Kingston, and it's really disappointing to see Sadiq Khan via his deputy Jules Pipe say that this scheme should go ahead. It's over 50 metres tall. You know, the notion that this won't significantly change the character of Motspur Park, frankly, is for the birds.
2: That's the latest. I'm Lucy Mayer.
1: Carshalton, Walton and Teddington. This is the

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0: Can I just say, I expect this every meeting. Thank you so much, colleagues. And congratulations, first, those of you who've taken new positions. Thank you for stepping up to serve, and for those reappointed to your roles, please take that as a major vote of confidence.
1: Mr Burnham has announced tax cuts to household electricity bills on his first full day as Prime Minister. It's thought the move will shave around £45 off the typical annual bill in Britain. An ally of Sir Keir Starmer, however, has questioned how it will be funded. At the Cabinet meeting, Mr Burnham said prioritisation is key.
0: And you'll have seen what I've said about digital ID. In these times in which we're living, we have to take a really hard look at what our priorities are, and if we're to deliver on the cost of living and reducing the pressure, then we've got to be prepared to reprioritise. We've got to show fiscal discipline.
1: In other news, Thames Water is bringing in a hosepipe ban for all customers from Thursday after record heat and increased demand. The restrictions mean hosepipes can't be used for non-essential activities like watering gardens, washing cars or filling pools. The company says demand is 10% above normal in the Thames Valley and home counties, with no rainfall so far this month. It says the ban is needed to protect water supplies and will be reviewed as conditions change. Croydon Council is to formally object to the proposed London plan over its approach to using greenbelt land for housing. Chloe Norman reports.
2: Croydon has been handed a target by the Mayor of London's office to build 21,500 new homes over the next 10 years. 5,600 of them are to be on a proposed growth area between Croydon and New Addington. The council wants City Hall and the government to focus on already approved developments before greenbelt land is considered. London boroughs have already approved planning permission for more than 300,000 homes across the capital as of last year. The Greater London Authority draft new London plan aims to deliver 558,000 new homes across London by 2036.
1: And Newcastle fans have gathered outside St James's Park to pay tribute to Kevin Keegan following his death at the age of 75. The club's described him as one of the most iconic and influential figures in their history, and these supporters certainly agree.
3: True gentleman. He just got the city, he got the fans, he got everybody, and he was much, much loved.
4: Fortunate enough to be a mascot in the 91-92 season. I had met the whole squad, felt this arm come around me, it's this warm, embracing hug, and I looked to my left, it's the gaffer, you know what I mean? It's Kevin Keegan.
1: That's the latest. I'm Lucy Mayer.
5: Richmond, Chertsey and Epsom. 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
1: Rains Park, we're back. Costa Coffee has reopened on Walpole Road, right where you left us. 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

0: Late Night Jackie. 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
1: A corpse heard Anne Widdecombe was hit on the head a number of times before being found dead at her home on Dartmoor 2 weeks ago. 28-year-old Joshua Kerry's been charged with her murder and remanded in custody. He'll go on trial next June. Our reporter Barnaby Papadopoulos was in court.
2: He stood to answer three questions. He confirmed his name, his age and his address.
1: The new defence secretary has vowed the government will stand up to Russian aggression. Wes Streeting has been responding to news a Russian warship fired live weapons in UK waters on the day Andy Burnham was entering Downing Street. Mr. Streeting's called the exercise performative and irresponsible.
3: Russia should be in no doubt about the resolve of this government and this Prime Minister. Our resolve to stand against Russian aggression in Ukraine, but also Russian aggression against all of our allies.
1: Meanwhile, the new Prime Minister's chaired his first cabinet meeting in the job. His new Chancellor, John Healey, has addressed Treasury.

0: ministry staff for the first time as well since his appointment.
1: I'm still burning with a passion about this institution as a force for stability, for a successful Britain.
0: A prisoner has been found guilty of supplying money to a British Army soldier while on the run after escaping from Wandsworth Prison. Daniel Khalif was being held on remand awaiting trial on charges of spying for Iran and perpetrating a bomb hoax at his base when he escaped under a lorry in 2023. He made a series of calls to 32-year-old Adil Khan, who had an illicit phone inside the jail. Khalif was found with £200 on him when he was eventually apprehended a few days later. Khan had denied intending to prevent, hinder or interfere with Khalif being taken into custody, but he did plead guilty to possessing a mobile phone inside a prison without authority. He'll be sentenced in September. And campaigners fighting the redevelopment of the old Motspur Park gas holders site have lost their case. Kingston Council had already opposed the plans by SGN and Barclay Homes for five tower blocks, but the decision was ultimately called in by London Mayor Sir Sadiq Khan, and Deputy Mayor for Housing Jules Pipe has ruled the development can go ahead. He did sympathise with campaigners' concerns about large tower blocks in a predominantly flat area, but he decreed the need for homes was greater. Leader of Kingston Council's independent residents group, James Giles, says it's disappointing.
2: We had a democratically elected planning committee make the decision that this was not the right development for Kingston, and it's really disappointing to see Sadiq Khan via his deputy Jules Pipe say that this scheme should go ahead. It's over 50 metres tall. You know, the notion that this won't significantly change the character of Motspur Park, frankly, is for the birds.
0: That's the latest. I'm Lucy Mayer.
3: Hounslow, Isha and Morden. 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

0: Jackie.
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0: Jackie. Rains Park, we're back. Costa Coffee has reopened on Walpole Road, right where you left us. We've had a makeover, but we're still your same Costa. 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Same great coffee, same friendly faces, brewed just how you like it. Costa Coffee, made with heart. Dave, we need to choose the new carpet this week.
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1: Members of Andy Burnham's new cabinet have met for the first time at Downing Street.
2: Can I just say, I expect this every meeting. Thank you so much, colleagues. And congratulations, first, those of you who've taken new positions. Thank you for stepping up to serve, and for those reappointed to your roles, please take that as a major vote of confidence.
1: Mr. Burnham has announced tax cuts to household electricity bills on his first full day as Prime Minister. It's thought the move will shave around £45 off the typical annual bill in Britain. An ally of Sir Keir Starmer, however, has questioned how it will be funded. At the Cabinet meeting, Mr. Burnham said prioritisation is key.
2: And you'll have seen what I've said about digital ID. In these times in which we're living, we have to take a really hard look at what our priorities are, and if we're to deliver on the cost of living and reducing the pressure, then we've got to be prepared to reprioritise. We've got to show fiscal discipline.
1: In other news, Thames Water is bringing in a hosepipe ban for all customers from Thursday after record heat and increased demand. The restrictions mean hosepipes can't be used for non-essential activities like watering gardens, washing cars or filling pools. The company says demand is 10% above normal in the Thames Valley and home counties, with no rainfall so far this month. It says the ban is needed to protect water supplies and will be reviewed as conditions change. Quoting